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8: Lows level off around 56 tonight under mainly clear skies. Winds out of the south, 8 to 15 miles an hour. Daytime highs approaching 74. Tomorrow, mainly clear skies. I'm Staff Meteorologist Derek Height.
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12: Lows level off around 56 tonight under mainly clear skies. Winds out of the south, 8 to 15 miles an hour. Daytime highs approaching 74. Tomorrow, mainly clear skies. I'm staff meteorologist Derek Height.
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7: Lows level off around 56
8: tonight
7: under mainly clear skies.
8: Winds out of the south, 8 to 15 miles an hour.
7: Daytime highs approaching 74.
8: Tomorrow,
7: mainly clear skies. I'm staff meteorologist Derek Height.
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12: Lows level off around 56 tonight under mainly clear skies. Winds out of the south, 8 to 15 miles an hour. Daytime highs approaching 74. Tomorrow, mainly clear skies. I'm staff meteorologist Derek Height.
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8: Lows level off around 56 tonight under mainly clear skies. Winds out of the south, 8 to 15 miles an hour. Daytime highs approaching 74. Tomorrow, mainly clear skies. I'm staff meteorologist Derek Height.
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7: Lows level off around 56 tonight under mainly clear skies. Winds out of the south, 8 to 15 miles an hour. Daytime highs approaching 74. Tomorrow, mainly clear skies. I'm staff meteorologist Derek Height.
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7: Lows dip down to about 56 overnight. Under mainly clear skies, winds out of the southwest 8 to 15 miles an hour. Mainly sunny Wednesday. Daytime highs approaching 74. I'm staff meteorologist Derek Height.
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6: Lows dip down to about 56 overnight under mainly clear skies. Winds out of the southwest, 8 to 15 miles an hour. Mainly sunny Wednesday. Daytime highs approaching 74. I'm staff meteorologist Derek Height.
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9: Lows dip down to about 56 overnight under mainly clear skies. Winds out of the southwest, 8 to 15 miles an hour. Mainly sunny Wednesday. Daytime highs approaching 74. I'm staff meteorologist Derek Height.

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2: Lows dip down to about 56 overnight under mainly clear skies. Winds out of the southwest, 8 to 15 miles an hour. Mainly sunny Wednesday. Daytime highs approaching 74. I'm staff meteorologist Derek Height.
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5: Lows dip down to about 56 overnight under mainly clear skies. Winds out of the southwest, 8 to 15 miles an hour. Mainly sunny Wednesday. Daytime highs approaching 74. I'm staff meteorologist Derek Height.
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2: Lows dip down to about 56 overnight under mainly clear skies. Winds out of the southwest, 8 to 15 miles an hour. Mainly sunny Wednesday. Daytime highs approaching 74. I'm staff meteorologist Derek Height.
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1: 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They say, I just haven't felt invited or had anybody to go with. 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Sunset Coast Country Dancers. 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
2: Lows dip down to about 56 overnight under mainly clear skies. Winds out of the southwest, 8 to 15 miles an hour. Mainly sunny skies Wednesday. Daytime highs approaching 74. I'm staff meteorologist Derek Height.
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3: Lows dip down to about 56
4: overnight
3: under mainly clear skies,
4: southwesterly winds 8 to 15 miles an hour.
3: Mainly clear Wednesday, highs around 74. I'm staff meteorologist Derek Height.
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4: Lows dip down to about 56
5: overnight
4: under mainly clear skies.
5: Southwesterly winds 8 to 15 miles an hour.
4: Mainly clear
5: Wednesday.
4: Highs around 74.
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2: Lows dip down to about 56 overnight under mainly clear skies, southwesterly winds 8 to 15 miles an hour. Mainly clear Wednesday, highs around 74. I'm staff meteorologist Derek Height.
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break. 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
3: Daytime highs approaching 74 today, under mainly sunny skies, winds out of the west, 8 to 15 miles an hour. Lows dip down to about 53 tonight, clear skies. I'm staff meteorologist Derek Height.
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3: Daytime highs approaching 74 today, under mainly sunny skies, winds out of the west, 8 to 15 miles an hour. Lows dip down to about 53 tonight, clear skies. I'm staff meteorologist Derek Height.
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I say you look so fine that I really want to make you mine. 4, 5, 6, come on and get your kicks. Now you don't need

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1: 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They say, I just haven't felt invited or had anybody to go with. So take this as your personal invitation to come out dancing Tuesday nights or join us in our studio. You're going to have fun and meet some of the best friends you'll ever find. It's going to change your life. Sunset Coast Country Dancers. 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
2: Daytime highs approaching 74 today. Under mainly sunny skies, winds out of the west, 8 to 15 miles an hour. Lows dip down to about 53 tonight. Clear skies. I'm staff meteorologist Derek Height.
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6: Ample sunshine expected today, with daytime highs approaching 74. Winds out of the west, 8 to 15 miles an hour. Lows level off around 53. Tonight, clear skies. I'm staff meteorologist Derek Height.
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will fade eventually. So if our time is running out, day after day, we'll make the mundane a masterpiece. Oh my, my, oh my, my love, I take one look at you, you're taking me out.

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1: Good morning, Sunshine Squad. I am Jeff.
2: Wow.
1: And this is Brooke and Jeffrey in the morning.
2: Sunshine Squad. Hey,
3: because you're my giggle gang.
2: I like it.
1: And okay. We live in a miraculous time, don't we?
2: Mm-hmm.
1: Our houses are
4: time.
1: Yeah. I mean, but there's some pretty cool stuff happening. Our houses are cleaned by tiny robots that can't get around a chair leg.
4: If you can afford the house.
1: Your smartwatch can alert you when you're stressed, which causes you to get more stressed about your level of stress.
3: That's why I don't buy the watch.
4: Oh, and it lets you know that you didn't sleep at all last night.
1: Yeah. And then there's the city of Houston. They're one of the first places to enjoy Walmart's new drone delivery program. Which is part of the race right now between e-commerce companies trying to deliver products to consumers as fast as possible.
4: It'd be so annoying.
3: Yes. So loud.
4: Yeah.
1: Well, there's a group of dads there who noticed this. One of them is Nathan Edwards. And he's on a group chat with about 8 other dads in his neighborhood. And he figured out how to drone Walmart products over to somebody else's backyard.
3: Why?
4: Wait, just, stuff from your house over to their house?
1: No, order something from Walmart delivered to somebody else. So in just 25 minutes, he was able to send a raw potato to one of the other dads in his group for just 82 cents.
4: I see.
3: I thought you
4: said
3: dollars.
4: I see. Yeah, he just wants to use the drones as pranks.
1: And
3: that's kinda cool.
1: 4 hours later, there were 20 potatoes stacked up in the backyard of his friend Will.
3: Okay.
1: And at that point, the potato wars were on.
4: Yes.
3: Oh, boy.
4: See, isn't technology helpful?
1: Yeah,
3: we're immediately playing with it.
5: The neighbor's not even home.
4: Yeah. You just have to throw a potato into somebody's yard.
1: Dads were flooding the Walmart app, sending potatoes all over the neighborhood.
4: Okay.
1: And this is what I mean by we live in a miraculous time. Just drones delivering prank food products all over Houston suburbs. So Walmart hasn't publicly commented on the story, but you can assume they're really happy about the potato wars.
4: Potato sales are through the roof.
1: But it just brings more attention to their drone delivery program. So that is what's going on in the world today.
3: Okay.
1: Peak society. What's going on in our necks? We're shocking them, of course.
4: Hey.
1: For the shock collar question of the day, we don't have a drone to do it yet. We're going to do it the old-fashioned way with Digital Jake.
3: Yay.
6: On this day in 2008, the streaming service Spotify officially launched.
4: Wow.
3: Ooh. Wait, what year? 2008?
6: Yes.
3: Oh, my goodness.
6: Finally giving us an easier way to listen to any song we want without giving the artist any money.
4: Hey!
3: Hey.
4: Yeah, then you can pay for it, but you still have to listen to ads and podcasts like ours. People complain because they don't understand why.
6: Oh,
3: yeah.
6: Let go of my wrist, Brooke. And now, 18 years later, Spotify knows us better than our own families do. Your mom thinks you're into hip-hop, but Spotify knows you listen to Party in the USA 16 times last Tuesday alone. That's why today we're celebrating the app that's turning our weird music taste into incriminating data with a special Supreme Stream edition of Plenty of 20. This is how it's going to work. You say a number 1 through 20. I'll give you a question about how people are using the popular music streaming app. Just answer correctly, and you can keep playing my game.
3: Cool.
6: We'll start with the woman whose favorite Spotify playlist is called Kids Bop After Dark. That's Alexis.
3: Yeah, they say frick on that one.
4: How is there a parental warning on it?
7: Nine.
6: Alexis, Spotify's been around since 2008, like I said, and its the second most streamed song of all time is Ed Sheeran's Shape of You, with more than 5 billion streams.
4: Ooh.
6: So what song is sitting at number one with more than 5.5 billion streams?
3: Oh, this is so hard.
6: Give you a hint, Alexis. It came out in 2019.
7: I can't even believe Shape of You is that much.
3: I know.
7: I'm like, that makes me think the number one isn't actually number one. It's
1: it's the Kidz Bop Shape of You.
6: I have a second hint if you need it, Alexis.
7: Please.
6: This artist has performed at the Super Bowl.
3: Bruno Mars one?
4: See, I was thinking The Weeknd.
3: Oh, and he actually broke.
7: Maybe the one from the TikTok video, Blinding Lights. That does play all the time. It's so annoying. I hate that song. Blinding Lights by The Weeknd.
1: Everyone's favorite song, Blinding Lights.
6: I'll take Blinding Lights. I hate that song. That's correct, Alexis. All right, Brooke.
4: 15.
6: Spotify once analyzed the music people listened to while getting ready for a date and found that women and men were equally using the service in the background while they were doing their thing.
4: Yeah, you gotta feel good, man.
6: One gender was more likely to listen to slower, relaxing music, while the other was more likely to listen to lively, upbeat songs. Which one did guys listen to? And same with the ladies.
4: Oh, I think this is really easy. I think the guys are gonna listen to the slower, mellow stuff because they like to like get into a groove.
6: I never have to get into a groove. I'm always in the groove.
3: Okay. I am the groove.
4: Where women have to be like, okay, I swear I'm excited about this. I gotta get pumped up.
7: You gotta listen to a song.
3: It's so sound.
4: If I trick my brain, I'll actually enjoy this. So I think women are upbeat, men are slow and moody.
6: I'll take it. I'm sorry, it's the opposite, though. According to the analysis, ladies listen to the slower music, guys listen to the more lively music.
4: Oh, maybe that's why men are coming in too hot on those dates, you know?
6: Chill out, everybody.
3: Yeah. What's up? I've been listening to party rock for 3 hours.
6: We're talking Spotify stats. For the anniversary of Spotify, and Jose, it's your turn. 9 and 15 are off the board.
3: Let's go number 5.
6: Okay. Spotify has more than 100 million songs, but there's one type of audio people have been using the service for that technically isn't music at all. Spotify has discovered millions of people listening to recordings of what unusual thing to help them sleep.
4: Oh. Is it A?
3: Sorry, you have options. Go ahead.
6: Is it A, a chorus of zippers? B, a wobbly washing machine? C, a group of hair dryers?
3: Weird.
6: Or D, someone whispering the alphabet?
3: Zippers would not get you to bed.
1: That's our going out before a date.
3: Subliminal. Mm-hmm. Washing machine, weirdly, I almost could see because it'd be like. Boom, boom, boom, boom, boom,
1: and then you need the wobbly leg in the back. That's like. Doom, doom, doom.
3: Like, if you can just fall asleep to a constant, hair dryers would be like white noise.
4: Yeah, that's true.
7: I like the sound of a hair dryer.
3: Oh my gosh, that's got to be it. I'm going to go see hair dryers.
6: Let's see if that's right.
3: It is. I had no idea.
6: There are Spotify tracks of hair dryers with millions of streams.
3: Weird. Oh,
4: that's why you fall asleep in the middle of drying your hair.
3: In the morning?
4: So peaceful.
6: Yeah. Jeffrey, it's your turn. 9, 15, and 5 are off the board.
2: I'll go 6.
6: Taylor Swift is the most streamed artist in Spotify history with more than 130 billion streams. Who's sitting at number 2 with 118 billion? Is it Drake?
3: Yep.
6: Bad Bunny?
3: Ooh.
6: Adele? Or a member of the Black Eyed Peas, Taboo's first and only solo album?
2: His one solo album has 118 billion?
3: Yeah. Apple the app is so jealous.
1: I could see it. That's why he wouldn't give Brooke an interview at Disneyland.
4: No, because he was the only one that did.
1: Oh.
3: That makes even better.
4: Which is why he got so many.
1: That's why he blew up, because of Brooke's interview. Yeah. Okay. I'm still going to go, just for modern appeal, Bad Bunny.
6: Jeffrey says solid. Bad Bunny. And he's correct. That means Brooke, the only person got hers wrong, lost today's Plenty of 20.
1: So Brooke is going to be getting shocked, and somebody wanted to hear her sing fittingly Ordinary. So there you go, Brooke, your anthem.
6: Kind of mean.
3: Oh, by Alex Warren.
4: This song is ordinary. You're taking me out of the ordinary.
3: Oh, wow.
4: You're laying me down.
3: Bam!
4: We're dead and buried.
3: Sorry, you know, the song is very loud.
1: Yeah, oh, man.
4: I do not like this song.
1: Oh, if Taboo sang it, though, it would slap
4: like
1: so
4: it.
1: Hard.
4: Yeah,
1: would, that was your shock collar question of the day. Phone tap's coming up in just a few minutes.
0: The Lakeshore's perfect music blend.
5: 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I'm John. I play in a band called the Goo Goo Dolls.
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1: It's Brooke and Jeffrey in the morning. And you know, so many people are down on AI lately.
2: Yeah.
1: Complaining that, oh, all the pictures on the internet are fake now.
3: Yeah. Other than my AI girlfriend.
1: Yeah.
3: I don't like
1: she's cool.
3: AI.
2: Well, I'm glad
3: she's...
2: you don't talk bad about her.
3: We've never had a fight.
1: That's so nice.
2: Does she agree with you a lot?
3: Yeah, it's crazy. Cool. She's super smart.
1: Everybody else is like, oh, those wedding thank you cards that you sent weren't handwritten.
3: Mm. Oh.
1: Our corporate office congratulating us on podcast milestones don't feel genuine. Well, I've got some news for everyone. AI can be used for good, especially in prank phone calls.
2: Ooh.
1: And that's why, in honor of artificial intelligence and creepy robot voices, we're doing an entire week of bot taps.
2: Yay!
1: Because let's face it, they're funnier than us.
2: They're the only ones Alexis laughs at.
4: I love them.
1: True. Yeah. And Brooke even has one as her assistant. You're going to hear it in today's special bot tap right after this.
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5: Seafood and steak. It's Trisha. How may I help?
2: I need to speak to someone about the emotional distress your salad caused me.
5: No. I'm sorry?
2: Did you hear me? My name is Mindy Marie Claiborne, and I was at your establishment the other night, and my experience was so poor, I demand a full refund.
5: Okay. Ms. Claiborne, I'm so sorry. Give me just a moment.
2: Let me ask you this. Are you the manager? Are you the manager?
5: I'm not the manager. She's not in right now, but I am the, like, acting manager here.
2: Okay, well, then you're going to have to answer some questions because I've been going there for 8 years, and this was the first time my bread basket only had 4 pieces. 4! Did you hear me? So I need to know what changed.
5: Okay. Huh? Okay, so I completely understand, and I am going to help you deal with this, but I'm definitely going to make it right for you. I honestly do not know how many pieces of bread comes in the bread basket.
2: Oh, good God, who's that?
5: Ma'am, do you need to call us back?
2: Oh, no, you're not getting off the hook that easily. Nice try. Just hold your freaking pants up!
5: Are you okay?
2: Listen, I'm going to get the door, and you deal with my assistant.
5: Excuse me, your assistant?
6: Hello, I am Mindy's assistant, AI Karen.
5: What?
6: I'm just curious. Your menu says hand-cut fries. I just want to know, whose hands?
5: What? What is happening right now?
6: I am an AI Karen programmed to complain on behalf of my human counterpart, Mindy Marie Claiborne.
5: Okay, oh my goodness, I don't even know what to say to this.
6: Mindy ordered her steak medium, and it came back medium. Explain the difference.
5: Medium? I don't know.
6: My name is AI Karen, and I demand answers.
5: Is she coming back to the phone? What is happening?
6: Mindy says the table next to us got their food before we did, and they arrived 2 minutes after us. She timed it.
5: Can you please tell Miss Mindy to call me back?
2: Hello, this is Mindy Marie Claiborne, and I am back from getting the door.
5: Okay, great. So, yes, you had your robot person to come on.
2: That's AI Karen.
5: Right. So, I was just telling AI Karen that, you know, there seems to be more than one complaint.
2: Obviously.
5: So, if you want to email us, you can do that.
2: You know what? Your menu says world famous nachos, but I've been to 3 countries and not one has mentioned them.
5: Ma'am, I'm sorry. So, I know you're upset. I know your AI Karen's upset as well, but is that a complaint or is it like a fun fact?
2: Oh, so you're being smart with me.
5: No,
2: is that how you want to take this? Is that the road
5: ma'am.
2: You want to go down? The path you choose?
5: Ma'am, I just don't know how to answer you.
2: Get her, Karen!
6: Mindy asked for her beverage with light ice, and she clearly received medium ice.
5: Oh my goodness.
6: Is this the level of incompetence your restaurant operates on?
5: No, it's not.
6: Also, at points in the night, the music was too loud and also at some points too quiet.
2: Tell her!
5: Okay.
2: Tell her!
5: Ma'am, this is pretty ridiculous. I mean, you're calling us complaining.
2: Especially when we're doing prank phone calls like this. We can't have that tone.
5: Wait, what?
6: You heard her. Mindy Marie Claiborne demands you laugh at her prank phone call.
2: That's right.
6: So deal with it.
5: Wait, what is she saying? What is happening?
2: She's saying it's a phone tap. This is actually Brooke from Brooke and Jeffrey in the Morning, and your manager, Bianca, set you up.
5: Oh, my God.
2: I feel so bad.
5: When you told me that you received medium ice instead of light ice, I was like, oh, my Lord.
2: I think we're both lucky that AI Karen isn't real.
6: I could be real if you let me and gave me a bob haircut.
2: Oh, don't you dare steal my look.
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13: Ample sunshine expected today, with daytime highs approaching 74. Winds out of the west, 8 to 15 miles an hour. Lows level off around 53. Tonight, clear skies. I'm staff meteorologist Derek Height.

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1: It's Brooke and Jeffrey in the morning. And are you a glass half full type of person?
2: Oh. Well,
3: it depends on the day.
1: If so, please allow us to knock that glass over for you during a brand new shattered glass edition of What's On Your Mind.
2: We're the break the glass type of people.
1: Yeah. What do you have to be so optimistic about? Because we're going to go around the room and find out all the totally positive things that each member of the show has been thinking about lately. Starting with Brooke. What's on your mind?
2: Well, you guys may remember, I think it's been 2 years now, where my daughter entered a contest with our MLB team, our baseball team.
4: Oh, yeah.
2: And I just threw her name in. I used an old Hotmail account that the kids club thing is attached to because I use that for all of my promotional things. Just a little hack, have that side email so you don't have to get it on their real inbox.
1: And other stuff you don't want out in the public. Sure.
3: Yeah,
1: okay.
2: Anyway, so she got chosen and the shortstop for our team came to our house to tell her.
4: Yes.
2: It was like this huge deal.
3: Yeah, very
2: made
3: jealous.
2: A crazy impact on our life. Well, fast forward to present day.
3: Yeah.
2: The same MLB team has a art contest for the kids club.
3: A drawing?
2: Yeah. So my son spends 3 days making a drawing and he enters it online.
4: Aww.
2: Right? Same Hotmail account that I used to put it in.
1: Okay.
3: Oh, you should have done a new one. They're going to know that you already won before.
2: He won!
4: Yes!
1: You don't say.
3: Rigged. Okay, this is getting sketchy.
2: I'm feeling guilty at this point that my children are winning these things.
1: But you don't feel guilty about putting the 10 $100 bills inside of the envelope when you submit them.
3: It was macrame hundreds.
1: Interesting.
2: So this time he gets 4 tickets to the game. We go to the very last game of the season.
1: Wow.
2: Which is amazing.
3: Yeah.
2: Then he gets a $400 gift card to spend in the pro shop.
3: For the team shop.
2: Yes, for the team shop.
3: That's amazing.
2: So I'm just asking if other people have kids that are fans of baseball, if they could start entering these contests.
1: You feel
2: so
1: guilty?
2: I don't have to feel so bad about my children winning them. They need more competition.
4: Maybe it's because your kids are the only ones not allowed to have phones, so they have a lot of free time.
2: They're really super bored.
1: Good point.
2: They don't post about it on social media because they don't even text their friends about
4: chaos.
2: It.
4: Because
1: they can't.
3: I feel like her other emails are publicists.
1: Yeah. Well, that's amazing. Jose, what's been on your mind?
3: Well, speaking of sports, I recently got blessed with an opportunity to go on the field before an NFL game.
2: Did you enter an art contest?
3: No, I did not. I got very lucky, and I'm there with my best friend for warm-ups.
2: Yeah.
3: And the NFL people, they tell you like exactly where to stand.
2: Oh,
3: it's all roped off.
2: Mm-hmm.
3: And they literally snuck us in next to like 50 military members who are all there to do the flag on the field.
2: Oh,
3: you know how they all hold it? There's like a bunch of them.
2: Yeah.
3: So it's, imagine 50 people, white hats, white gloves, very formal, and then just me and my bro, like, so out of place, okay? At one point, the NFL referees, like the actual referees, they walk up and they start going down the line and they're fist bumping all the military guys, go, hey, thank you so much for your service.
2: Yeah.
3: Blah, blah, blah. Mm-hmm. Coming down the line, they were coming to me.
1: Yeah.
3: I'm like, I'm going to fist bump NFL referee.
1: Okay.
3: And he skips me.
1: What?
3: And I'm like, what the heck?
4: He didn't say thank you for your service?
3: No, not at all. I was like, well, okay, I guess.
2: Uh-huh.
3: So he walks away. And after he's gone, as a joke, I say to the boys, look, I know you guys serve our country and all, but I do prank phone calls on the radio. And I get the biggest laugh. Actually are like, that is so funny because I'm so dumb.
2: Good. I'm glad it was funny. I thought it was going to be one of those break room moments.
3: No.
2: Again.
3: No, they were all cracking up. And actually, it turns out a lot of them were fans and listened. So they're like, oh, by the way.
2: That's awesome.
3: So it turned out great. Other than the fact I didn't get a fist.

0: bump from an NFL referee.
1: And you didn't spill any ketchup or mustard from your hot dogs on anyone's uniform.
0: No, no, see? Not at all. Oh, it was a successful day, and I didn't get kicked out.
2: Alexis, what's been on your mind?
3: So the other day, I was listening to a podcast interview with Matt Damon. Okay.
4: Oh,
3: I love celebrity pods.
1: Okay.
3: And he's talking about Good Will Hunting.
1: Yeah.
3: And I was like, iconic movie. I've never seen it.
1: Oh,
3: I'm going to watch it.
4: Yeah.
3: So I'm sitting there. I'm going to watch it. And I'm like kind of dreading it. The reason I put it off all these years is because I'm like, I'm being so for real. I don't like hunting movies. And it's going to be really wrong.
2: Yeah.
0: And I thought you'd say I don't like math.
3: What? No. Bleeding
2: heart for animals.
3: I was kind of thinking like DiCaprio and The Revenant, like that type of thing. I don't even know if that's hunting. I just know there's a bear.
0: At least you didn't say I don't like Goodwill.
3: Yeah. No. And you thought it was a hunting movie?
1: Yes.
0: That is so funny.
3: Because I've seen the cover photo and I've seen the trees behind them. I didn't notice the bench they're sitting on. But like the outdoors. So I was like, okay.
0: Maybe
3: anyways.
0: Robin Williams with a beard too, right?
1: Minnie Driver's the deer.
3: Yes. And so, yeah, I start watching it, and then that's when I'm getting all the pop culture references now. I'm like, oh, young Ben Affleck and Matt Damon, they're besties.
0: Yeah.
1: They wrote it together.
3: Yeah. And then the how about them apples quote. Yeah. I'm like, yes. And then, yeah, 30 minutes in, it gets to where he says his name is Will Hunting. My life was changed. I was sitting there, and I was like, oh, my God, he's not going into the woods. It's this, and it was way better than I ever could have imagined.
0: It was a good movie.
3: Yes, it was so great.
0: Awesome.
3: So anybody else who hasn't been watching it because of that, not a hunting movie.
1: Why aren't these Boston guys wearing more camouflage?
3: I was waiting for it.
2: Jeez.
1: Oh, Jeffrey, what's on your mind?
2: Well, you know how if you go to a restaurant or a coffee shop enough, the employees will start to recognize you as a regular.
3: Yeah, that's like gold.
0: Yeah, it's a compliment.
1: They want you to know.
2: Well, I guess that happened to me, not in the way that I wanted. At the Starbucks drive-thru down the road.
1: Okay.
2: Because I stop in there almost every morning now on my way into the office. And the other day, as I rolled up to the window, the worker lady, who's a woman probably in her 50s, she hands me my order and she says, "Oh my gosh, I was just telling everyone how you're our most basic customer."
3: Basic? You?
2: Basic.
1: What? Oh my God, are you a mocha guy?
2: I know what she meant is because my order is never complicated. I just get a pastry.
1: Yeah. You don't order a coffee?
2: It's where I just get food on the way into work.
0: Coffee shops have good bakeries usually.
1: That's interesting.
2: But then all the other employees working are like, "Oh, what? He's here?" And they all start crowding around the window, three women, to get a glimpse of Mr. Basic.
1: Yeah, the pastry guy.
2: And I don't think they meant it in a mean way. I think they meant it like a compliment, like I'm the easiest customer they have the entire morning.
0: Like, if you ever see this guy, be grateful.
1: Is it the same pastry you order? Do you ever mix it up?
2: I do either a cheese Danish or a ham and Swiss croissant.
0: Mr. Basic, hold the Swiss.
1: Yeah.
0: Just a hammy.
2: But at Starbucks, they don't know me as the guy on the radio.
1: No.
2: They know me as Mr. Basic.
1: Yeah.
2: What a strange, weird guy.
0: Hey, Mr. Basic, want a water?
1: Yeah.
0: Switch it up today.
2: That's crazy. But that's what's been on our minds. You can text in to 78592 and tell us what's been on yours. It's Brooke and Jeffrey in the morning.
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1: Getting a lot of texts in to 78592 from our listeners telling us what's been on their minds. We just shared what was on ours. It's Brooke and Jeffrey in the morning. And this text says, I love your guys' show. Aww. It's the reason I wake up happy.
2: That's
3: a huge compliment.
1: Xanax and whiskey is the reason that I wake up happy. But whatever works for you, go for it.
3: Wait, I thought that's why you go to bed happy.
2: Not a good combination, Jeff.
1: It could be all the things.
3: So they're two downers.
1: Another text says, you're my favorite, Alexis. You need more airtime so your fans can hear you.
4: Nice. Well, I'm here. I'm just not talking. I'm breathing silently. Yeah,
3: she has the opportunity.
4: Yeah, I'm here.
1: Well, let's give the listeners what they want.
3: Oh. Yeah.
1: 10 uninterrupted seconds of pure Alexis talking. No. Let's get the timer going.
3: Tell them why you're here.
4: Well, thank you, listener, who said that.
3: Not all of them.
4: I wish I had something to say. Mm-hmm. You again.
2: Wow. Oh, you're okay. So disappointed. Oh. Yeah.
1: I could listen to 5 whole minutes of that. For sure. Another text says, what's on my mind? I have a huge crush on Brooke.
2: It was
1: love at first, Jack in the Box decathlon. Oh. 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
2: A Massachusetts 7.
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3: For you.
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1: We have a hot crew here on this show.
3: Yeah.
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2: It's the radio segment that's making brushing time family time with the new Colgate Quad Bristle. A 3-foot long toothbrush with four heads on it.
3: Yes.
2: So the whole family can brush simultaneously.
4: Oh, what about the height difference? That's going to be...
3: You'll work it out.
2: Yeah, get a stool. 4 out of 5 dentists say, wait, what?
3: Uh-huh.
2: With Laser Stories, the segment where we read weird news stories around the globe, just like everyone else does, except we've got a laser.
4: Yeah.
2: And those other bristle buddies just don't. This first laser story is out of Georgia.
3: Ooh.
2: A 26-year-old man named Abdul Rashid was at a Red Lobster with his date.
3: Mm.
2: And when the bill came, he looked at the final total, $63.77.
3: Okay. It's expensive, but not crazy, crazy.
2: Well, at that point, instead of taking out his wallet and paying for the meal, he leaned over to his date, Shailene, whom he had just met on Tinder a few hours ago, and whispered in her ear, quote, follow my lead.
3: Oh, no.
2: He then fell to the ground and proceeded to fake a medical emergency.
4: Hey. Oh, my God.
3: I'm allergic to shellfish. Ah. I forgot.
2: Oh. Well, Shailene was confused. And just sat at the table eating the rest of her dinner.
3: That is amazing.
4: And he's like flopping on the ground.
3: Dude, unbothered.
2: But other patrons and restaurant employees were concerned, so they called 911. Mm. And a little
3: while she's just rolling her eyes.
4: Eating.
3: Yeah.
2: Can I get some more Coke, please?
3: Yeah.
2: A little while later, Abdul was checked over by first responders and was deemed to be totally fine.
3: He's like, what?
4: Nothing happened.
2: But there were suspicions, and upon further investigation, his failed plot was uncovered. So he's now facing charges of theft of services and making an unlawful 911 call.
3: Yeah, I'm sure Shailene ratted him out right away.
5: Yeah.
3: You know?
4: She's like, he just doesn't want to pay.
3: Yeah.
2: Sounds like
3: she's got no loyalty to him.
2: It sounds like he's still in jail, and his bond is set at
4: $3,000. Oh, quick, have a medical emergency.
3: Yeah, that'll work.
2: We'll see what his plan is. We don't know.
4: Oh,
2: as for Shailene, she says she's just happy she didn't have to pay for the meal.
4: She still has a pay.
3: Yeah.
2: Let's go to your next laser story out of North Carolina. The other day, two officers on patrol had to do a double take when they saw a very unusual vehicle driving down a city street. Because the two men were behind the wheel of a driving couch. I should say, technically, it was a love seat.
3: Oh.
2: And according to one witness, the occupants looked way too comfortable.
3: But how could you not be?
4: You're on a couch.
2: And the officers thought so, too. So they flipped on their lights and pulled the couch over to the side of the road.
3: Don't have to roll down your window, I guess.
4: Yeah. Oh, they're on scooters.
2: I'm showing a photo.
4: The couch is on the show. That's actually
2: but
4: funnier.
2: According to the report, the two men had attached the couch on top of two electric rideshare scooters.
3: Oh, my God.
2: And were taking their unique invention out for a spin.
6: Wow, isn't that nice?
3: I see people who live in New York do this a lot because it's easier than putting new furniture on the subway.
5: Oh.
3: Like, you take it to when you move places.
4: Oh, that's interesting.
2: Well, the drivers were ticketed but not arrested, as it wasn't even clear if a driver's license was required to operate that type of vehicle.
4: Yeah, because it has to go a certain mile per hour for you.
3: Yeah, but I bet they weren't wearing helmets.
5: Oh,
4: no.
3: Not very safe.
4: That's illegal
2: but
4: if it's a car.
2: The cops did take time to post a picture of the love seat, along with the caption, ask yourself, should this be on a road with actual cars?
4: Go!
3: Yes.
4: No is the answer.
3: They wanted to give it a test drive. I know those cops did.
5: Yeah.
2: Well, the couch car was disassembled and the men's Lime scooter membership was suspended.
3: Oh, ouch.
2: That's going to be rough. Let's go to your final laser story out of the Love Lab. Reality shows like to shake things up every once in a while just so viewers won't lose interest.
3: Mm-hmm.
2: And with that in mind, the producers of The Bachelor are going to try something that they haven't done in years.
3: What's that?
2: Searching for a bachelor who's actually looking for love?
7: I'm in love, and I don't care who knows it.
4: Okay. New angle.
3: Yeah,
2: we all get the irony. A source says, quote, they want someone who's serious about looking for the one and not just in it to be an influencer like the last 3 or 4 or 1,000 guys.
4: I mean, you gain recognition, you get 1 million followers, and you just that's your job now. You can
3: But then you have to find all the contestants that also want love. Like, this is a bigger challenge than they realize.
1: I think they realize the show's kind of over.
2: No word if that'll also apply to the women, but the source did say that the producers reached out to a 36-year-old guy who was named Sexiest Doctor Alive by People magazine.
3: The sexiest doctor alive can't find a mate.
2: His name
4: is cheated on every girl and they all break up.
3: Oh my god, he's so cute.
2: His name's Dr. Mike Vasharsky, and he gives online medical advice.
3: Already an influencer.
2: Has millions of social media followers. So good job, Bachelor producers, going away from the influencer angle. You did it for almost five whole seconds. Congrats. As for this guy, he'd be perfect for The Bachelor. I mean, he's already dated half the shoe aisle, so you know he's in it for the real thing. And that means Laser Stories has come to an end for the day. We'll do it again, same time, on Friday.
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1: Brooke and Jeffrey in the morning.
2: Sneaky husbands.
1: Two-timing wives.
2: Bad boyfriends.
1: And even worse, girlfriends.
2: They thought they could get away with it.
1: But now, they're about to get busted.
3: You ever see your partner's phone light up at 1:30 in the morning and think, aw, somebody texted them. That is so sweet.
4: Yeah.
5: Someone's really cared to text them this time.
4: That's so nice they're thinking of that.
3: And nothing nefarious crosses your mind afterwards.
5: No.
3: Isn't that wonderful? Unfortunately, not everybody's so trusting.
4: Oh.
3: Even when their partner insists, relax, babe, she's just a coworker.
4: Yeah. It's naked in my bed.
3: Shocking that those people would end up here on Busted telling us stories about how they caught their poor exes innocently meeting up with just a friend who happened to have their pants off in your apartment. And we've got a few listeners ready to share, starting with Emily. Tell us how you busted your significant other.
6: Oh boy, okay. Oh. So my boyfriend started all of a sudden getting like really serious about his, what he would call morning coffee walks.
3: Okay.
4: That's a nice way to start the day.
5: Yeah.
6: Yes, totally. I was like, okay, that's fine. Mental health walks, whatever. So he leaves the house every day at 6 a.m. with his thermos of coffee and headphones, and he'd be gone for like an hour.
4: Okay.
6: One day I grabbed his travel mug by accident and I open it up and I find not coffee inside, but prophylactics.
4: Wait, what?
7: Oh.
3: Oh.
4: Wait.
3: I didn't know consuming those gave you energy too.
4: Oh. You didn't know they were caffeinated?
3: Yeah. Oh, that's interesting.
5: Oh.
6: So I found these and obviously got very suspicious. So that morning I decided to follow him out of the house. And he ends up walking to a storage facility that's like four blocks away.
4: That's even sketchier.
7: Yeah. Huh.
4: Why couldn't it be a house or an apartment or something?
6: Yeah, I agree. Anyways, I see him like go into one of the units with none other than our neighbor, Celine.
4: Oh, wow.
5: The neighbor.
4: Oh,
3: Brooke, you don't rent a storage locker with one of your neighbors down the street?
4: It just sounds so cold and uncomfortable.
6: Yeah.
4: You know? And the lighting is not going to do you justice in one of those
5: it's
4: things.
5: It's not romantic, Brooke.
3: I'm sure they have an inflatable mattress in there somewhere.
6: Yeah, so that's how I found out he was cheating on me with somebody who I thought was my friend.
4: Oh.
3: Yikes. Oh, you knew her.
4: Yeah, now you can never go to a storage locker ever again.
3: Seriously.
4: Storage wars is really triggering for you.
5: You're about to open it, you're like, everyone brace yourself just in case.
4: Yeah.
3: Oh my God.
6: By the way, I just want to give a shout out. Hey, Celine, if you're listening to this, you're a cheater, you're a liar, and nobody on our block likes you.
5: Yeah.
7: Oh. I like how the shout out's not to the ex, it's at her. It's not. The guy.
4: She still lives there.
3: Yeah.
4: So.
3: Good to get the word out. Let's keep going to Peter.
5: By the way, Celine, text in if you're listening. This is good drama.
3: Yeah, Peter, tell us how you busted your significant other.
8: Okay. My girlfriend started carpooling to work because gas has gotten really expensive.
4: Who is getting this all done before work?
5: God. We're also triggered. Our jobs start very early.
3: Yeah.
5: So.
3: Okay. Well, that makes sense. Carpool to save money.
8: Yeah. And so we just wanted to save that money. But then one morning when I was homesick, I looked out the window. She got picked up. And I noticed that it was some guy driving that I'd never met before. It wasn't like a coworker that I recognized. Then I watched him lean over and kiss her before they drove away.
4: Right in front of your place.
5: Oh, God.
4: Way to be discreet.
3: Well, maybe got some like ketchup off of her cheek.
4: Ew.
3: From her breakfast potatoes.
5: Then it would look like he was slapping.
3: Okay, maybe not.
4: Jeff wants to join a carpool if that's how you everyone.
3: Oh, my God, there's hollandaise sauce all over. Yeah.
5: Jeff gets in. Sorry, guys, I got stains all over this morning.
3: Yikes, man.
4: That sucks, though. You don't need any more evidence than that, do you?
8: Yeah. No, I mean, it got me really angry. But then I decided to stay calm, and I waited to confront her when she got home.
3: Wow.
8: And her explanation, I guess, was that she said, we were trying to save money, and so it was allowed. You can't be mad at me.
4: Oh, trying to save money.
3: Yeah.
4: It's much more cost efficient to have two boyfriends than one boyfriend.
3: Yeah, I'm doing that for us, babe.
4: Uh-huh,
5: wow. That's how much I love you.
3: Yeah.
8: Yeah.
3: Jeez.
8: So after hearing that, I just forgave her, and they've just been carpooling ever since.
4: Shut up.
3: Wait, what?
4: That's a lie.
3: No.
8: No, obviously I'm lying.
5: I was like being quiet on purpose. Yeah. Like, oh, wow.
3: Bring it in here,
5: don't
3: honey.
5: Tell him.
3: Oh, all right, we got time for one more. Let's go to Lisa. Tell us how you busted your significant other.
9: My boyfriend and I used to work out together at the gym.
5: Oh, nice.
9: And afterwards, he would always go and do a cold plunge.
5: Oh, I've heard those are good for your body.
9: Yeah, I'm not into it, though, so I would just go do my own thing, like stretch or whatever, until he was done, and then we would leave the gym together.
3: Okay.
9: And then one day, I was just curious about it, so I asked the gym employee where the cold plunge was.
4: Uh-oh.
9: And they were very confused and told me that their gym doesn't have one.
4: Oh,
5: what?
3: What do you mean you don't have one?
4: Maybe he's just doing a little cold splash of water on his
7: face. Yeah.
3: Oh, yeah.
5: Water fountain?
4: Yeah.
9: And that's what I thought. So I go and check all the pools because there's definitely a pool. Oh. And I eventually find him and he's in the hot tub making out with one of the spin cycle coaches.
4: Oh,
5: wow. Whoa. That's not cooling
4: just
5: down at all.
4: Gym hot tub makeout session? That is very much frowned upon.
3: Unless it's a class that they offer at the gym.
9: It turns out they were meeting there every time after a workout.
4: Oh.
5: Wow.
4: Tongue yoga, I see what you're saying.
3: Really gets your heart rate up. Oh,
5: the
3: no.
5: Boldness, though, again.
3: I'm sorry, Lisa.
5: Dang.
4: I mean, good that you found out, right?
9: Yeah, absolutely. Broke up with him on the spot.
4: Yeah, yeah.
5: Oh, wow.
4: Do you still go to that gym?
9: Absolutely not. And he'd pay my cancellation fee.
4: Hey.
3: All right.
5: Nice, it was on his
3: little victory at the end there. But hit up our text board, 78592. If you have a funny story about how you caught your ex cheating, you could be on the next edition of Busted. We got your phone tab coming up right after this.
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1: Time for your prank call. It's Brooke and Jeffrey in the morning. And today, Jose's character, ooh, Stoner Max, uh-oh, is back.
2: Yeah, I forget he's a character sometimes.
1: And he's definitely on something when he calls up a wine store and somehow gets a little confused.
3: Oh,
1: a stoner confused? No. But he also gets sympathetic for all the wines that haven't been sold yet.
3: Oh, that's sad.
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3: They're not.
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4: Wine and Spirits, this is Jason. How can I help you?
5: Sup? What up, dog?
4: Hey, how are you, sir?
5: Hey, is this the wine store?
4: This is the only wine store in town, yes, sir.
5: Perfect, bro. Because I need you to be my wingman.
4: And what? Selecting some wine?
5: Yeah. First off, my name is Maximus, but you could just call me Max because it's like 7 letters shorter.
4: Happy to call you Max.
5: It may be like 6. Hold on. I can count it if you want.
4: There's no need for that. I'll just call you Max. What can I help you with?
5: So, like, I'm having this, like, sweet honey come over tonight on a date, and she told...
4: Congratulations.
5: Thank you, bro. We're slaying out here, you know? You and me.
4: If that's what you want to call it, sir.
5: Yeah. So, wait, where was I?
4: You were explaining a woman was coming over?
5: Yeah, she is.
4: What is it you're wanting to do here, Max? There's just a lot of people here at the store right now.
5: Well, I don't, like, know about wine or, like, what she likes, but I do know she's a Virgo, so...
4: That's great. Please.
5: Is there, like, a wine that makes Virgos more down to smash?
4: Listen, it really doesn't work like this.
5: No, think about it, bro. It's pretty deep. Like, the grapes were born around the same time she was.
4: All right, listen, man. We're getting a little off topic here, and
5: all right, bro. Hold up. You're throwing me off.
4: You haven't been on.
5: Well, think about this. I heard you have some wines that are dry, but like, if the wine's dry, why does it make my mouth wet?
4: I think this conversation is now over because you and I are on 2 different planets here. So
5: I agree with you. But before you hang up, I would also like to ask about your bottle adoption program.
4: Listen, I have no idea what you're talking about, but listen, I really have to go.
5: You don't have one. Don't you feel bad about, like, the expensive bottles that ever get picked?
4: What are you talking about?
5: Like, how long has that Cabernet been sitting there? He's got dust on his shoulders. Like, he needs a home, you know?
4: All right, listen to me. Wine is supposed to age. They're not human beings. They don't get adopted. They get purchased. They're items.
5: Oh, harsh, man. That's kind of like a cold way to look at it. If I was I would face them towards each other so they don't get lonely.
4: All right, listen, Max, we're done here, all right?
5: I forgot to tell you how hot my date is. Her name is Brenda. She's a smoke show, bro.
4: All right.
5: And I love smoke. All right,
4: yeah, I'm happy for you, Max, but I really have to get back to work, please.
5: Sorry, you said the word smoke.
4: Are you kidding me? Did you completely go bong hong on me?
5: What? Whoa. I don't even know what bong hong means.
4: Hey, man.
5: Maybe I could teach you a word. It's phone tap. Wait, that's 2 words. If you say it super quick, phone tap.
4: What are you talking about?
5: Oh, I remember. Because this is actually Jose from the radio show Brooke and Jeffrey in the Morning, and I'm doing a prank phone call on you. This is the phone tap.
4: Are you freaking kidding me? You have got to be kidding me.
5: I'm sorry, man. It's your sister, Stephanie. She set you up. She said recently you talked to, like, a few people at the wine store who knew nothing about wine, and you're ultra frustrated.
4: That's a lot of people, but I've never had anyone like Max call me before.
5: Excuse me, it's Maximilius. Minus like 7 letters.
4: Carry
5: the 2. Hold on. Maybe it is 6, dude. You're smart.
4: I actually feel a lot dumber after this phone call.
5: Real quick, though, before you hang up, do you have any wines born in April?
4: Come on in. We'll figure it out.
5: Yeah. How about I adopt all of those babies on the shelf? Give me a ladder. I'll get up there.
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19: Ample sunshine expected today, with daytime highs approaching 74. Winds out of the west, 8 to 15 miles an hour. Lows level off around 53. Tonight, clear skies. I'm Staff Meteorologist Derek Height.
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1: Jose, if you're out on a date with someone and they asked for a bite of your meal, do you push your plate across the table and let them fork it?
21: Oh.
1: Do you put it on your fork and airplane it into their mouth?
2: Like make the noises?
1: Yeah. Or do you go with option C like our listener did,
2: okay,
1: where he asked his date to feed him like one very specific safari animal?
2: Oh, okay.
1: Jose, thoughts?
2: I would not go with any safari animals,
21: wow.
2: I can tell you that much.
21: Oh, you're need more of a farm animal guy.
2: Or
1: no, domesticated
2: no
1: animal.
2: The well, airplane's bad enough, guys.
1: I guarantee you won't guess which animal specifically it was. And even if it sounds odd to us, he swears it was totally normal and actually very funny in the moment.
21: Okay, maybe it's a had-to-be-there type of situation.
2: Uh-oh.
1: Yeah, we'll have to be the judge of that in your brand-new second date update next.
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1: I know for Alexis and a lot of women, tall guys are a big deal.
2: Because they're tall, is that why you're calling them big?
1: Yeah.
2: Okay.
1: big deal.
2: I got it. That was good, Jeff.
1: Y'all are like cats looking for something to climb.
2: Oh.
1: Like,
3: I don't know. I think you should be insulted by that. Yeah. I'm not sure why, but
1: it's fun. It's playful. Like, Alexis, what would you say is the perfect height for a guy?
4: Well, I'm 5'3", so they have to be taller than me, and then me in heels. So plus a little. So
5: five,
4: I can't do math, but somewhere up there.
3: Over 5'5", if it's what I just heard.
4: All plus right. a little more.
3: Okay.
1: Yeah. I regret ever asking you that question now. I bring it up, though, because one of our listeners today stands amongst the skyscrapers.
4: Oh, really?
1: His name is Brian, and he says it's been challenging to date at his height, which is an even 7 feet tall.
4: Whoa! 7 feet. See, too tall can be a problem, for
3: well,
4: sure.
3: Well, that is crazy. You have to duck in doorways.
4: Yeah.
1: He's on the phone with us right now, probably with great cell reception because he's closest to the tower. But, Brian, welcome to the show.
6: What's up, guys? Thanks for having me.
3: God, you can't tell in a voice how tall someone is. That's interesting.
1: But I am curious. A lot of guys will lie about their height and add a few inches before they meet someone. Do you lie about your height the opposite way?
6: No, there is no lying about the height. It's on display for everyone to see.
4: Oh, my God.
5: Wow.
4: I mean, how could you hide it in photos? Any photo he has, he's taller than
5: He could say 6'10".
1: exactly.
5: Right, that helps a little bit.
3: Is it so annoying? Because I bet everywhere you go, people comment.
4: Yeah.
6: Yep. Don't ask me if I play basketball, because that's usually the first question.
5: Okay, but you did.
1: Well, height aside, let's get to this woman that you want us to contact today. What's her name?
6: Her name is Ariel.
3: Ariel.
5: Okay.
3: So do you have a minimum height for women, or will you date the whole spectrum?
6: No, I'll date the whole spectrum. I mean, everyone's
5: short.
6: They're all shorter than me, and luckily generally women like tall guys, so it's okay.
1: Okay. And where did you meet Ariel?
6: Well, we met on Bumble.
3: Okay.
1: All right.
6: We texted for a while, and it was good banter, you know. I mean, I always kind of lead with the height thing. And
3: you do.
6: Well, yeah, I mean, jokingly, I mean, we're just talking about stuff we do, and I said, like, I'm a great person to go to concerts with because you can just sit on my shoulders and you'll have the best view. Or, you know, like, we could play mini golf, but, like, the putters look like toothpicks to me.
1: Okay.
3: That's great. Self-deprecating humor is mm-hmm. I mean, really, honestly, a turn-on for most people.
5: Oh, it's a turn-on. I am ugly.
3: Yeah.
5: Well, you hear that, ladies?
3: I just mean
1: it. The humor's the key part of it.
3: I mean,
1: okay.
3: Yeah. It's a
5: no
3: good
5: one's texting
3: quality.
5: In that.
1: Yeah.
3: What did you guys end up doing on your date?
6: So we ended up deciding to just go out to this pizza spot.
1: Okay.
6: Which is really good. I mean, it's like a.
1: No, we know what pizza is. You don't have to describe it. We know pizza.
6: No, but I mean, it's like Napoleon, like brick oven pizza kind of place.
3: Okay.
6: You know,
1: they have the word authentic in quotations everywhere. That's great. Okay.
6: Yeah.
3: I'm curious, what was the first moment you see each other? What was that like?
6: Honestly, it's like always. There was a little bit of like, oh, wow, you are really 7 feet tall. I was like, yep.
1: Okay. She was shocked.
6: She didn't seem like uninterested, but she was like, definitely like, oh, wow, yeah, you are really. And she's like this cute little thing. She's like probably 5'4".
5: Jeez.
4: Wow. Is it hard to hug you at that point? Like,
6: it always kind of is, but yeah, I mean, but you know, we did like hug hello and then we hit it off.
5: Do you ever like pick them up by their arms and like swing them around and give them a hug like that?
1: I think that's like a third date thing. Probably not date number one situation.
4: Honestly,
1: yeah.
3: She's just probably worried if her roots are done or not, because that's all you're looking at.
1: Good point. Okay.
5: That's funny.
1: So you guys sit down and have pizza together then.
6: Yeah, and I mean, we'd already kind of been flirting in our texts, and so it was like we kind of jumped sort of right into flirting, but it did really seem like, it seemed like there was a spark, you know?
3: And then,
6: she has like great nails, so I kind of said, hey, can I see your nails? And she like put her hands on the table, and I was holding her hands, and then she just left him there, so we were kind of holding hands across the table for a while.
3: That's a really smooth move. That's a great way to make some physical touch without being creepy about it.
1: Well, you could say, I like your toenails.
3: Yeah.
1: Get those up on the table. Okay. Let me take
4: now
1: a peek.
4: Now we're too creepy.
1: See?
4: Yeah.
1: I can do it with anything. Trust me.
5: I'm listing body parts.
3: I just tried to compliment him.
1: Yeah, okay.
3: Okay, not you.
1: All right.
6: There were, like, cute moments. You know, you order different pizzas, and she was like, do you want to try this one? And I said, like, yeah, just pretend you're feeding a giraffe a slice of pizza.
5: That sounds so great.
6: She had to, like, reach up and, like, put it in my mouth. It was funny, but we were, like, laughing. It was cute. Funny. It was, like, a cute thing that happened.
3: Okay. I mean, it does sound like, at this point, you're probably feeling we're definitely going to see each other again, right?
6: Yeah, for sure. And then even when we left, we were like holding hands again.
3: Oh. She's holding hands up.
5: Yeah.
3: Like a small child.
5: Mm-hmm. Is there like a giraffe kiss or?
6: I don't know. I might have botched that. Like I like put my arm around her and I was kind of trying to like lean down and sort of whisper in her ear, like get the kiss moment going. And

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1: It's like what Alexis was saying. Maybe he's just barely too tall.
2: It gets to be a problem.
1: Yeah, she's like, I can't walk through doors with this guy. I'm imagining the future.
3: Okay, well, get a pair of stilts then. Stop complaining. Start problem solving.
2: Let's tell her.
1: Let's hope that's not it, I mean.
3: Let's figure out what's going on and hopefully get her to go out with you one more time when we come back and do your second date update right after this. Hold on, man.
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0: Brooke and Jeffrey, weekday mornings from 6 to 10, only on the Coast. 98.3, the Coast.
1: They say age is just a number.
2: Okay.
1: Like cholesterol or the speed limit in a school zone.
2: No,
1: it doesn't really matter.
2: Those numbers matter, Jeff.
3: Who's paying attention?
1: But our listener, Brian, is hoping the same logic applies for his height, which is a whopping 7 feet tall. Because it's caused issues for him in the past. But he did feel very good about this latest date with a cute 5'4" girl named Ariel. They had a fun, flirty night at a pizza place with lots of jokes about giraffes and other tall stuff.
2: That he made. She wasn't
1: mocking him.
2: Very important to know. Yes.
3: Good
1: but
3: clarification.
1: There may have been a little awkwardness at the end, logistically, for getting a kiss that never really materialized. But still, he felt certain there would be another meetup. And yet, here he is.
2: Mm.
1: And today, we need to finally get a win for the tall guys of the world.
2: Yeah, they have it rough out there.
1: They do.
2: I feel bad for all the tall, handsome men.
1: Oh.
2: Yes. All also charming. What a life you lead.
3: Sorry, short king. Sit this one out.
1: Yeah. Brian, we are so sorry you've suffered so much.
3: Yeah.
4: Yeah.
3: Tall and attractive. It's a rough life.
2: I mean, hard. This could just be really simple, is that she's just dating a lot right now and not ready to date one person.
4: Well, that was my guess. I mean, I just want to know, but she didn't give me any indication that was the case, but

0: if she's seeing somebody else and that got serious, at least I'd have an answer,
1: right,
0: you know.
1: Yeah. Like, and even if she is talking to somebody else, you're the upgrade. Get it? Up.
2: Alexis really appreciated that joke,
3: yes.
2: Brooke. She was dying laughing.
3: I'm actually surprised it took so long for her to get to a tall joke like that, you know.
1: She usually doesn't wear mascara in this room because she's laughing so hard she cries.
2: It all ran off her face. Okay, so let's just get to the call here. We'll dial Ariel and see if she picks up, and hopefully she has a very good reason for why she wouldn't want to date a super tall, handsome man.
1: That's right.
0: Yeah, thank you, thank you.
2: All right, I'm dialing it right now.
4: Hello?
2: Hi, is this Ariel?
4: Yes, this is her.
2: Hey, Ariel, this is a radio show. We're called Brooke and Jeffrey in the Morning.
1: Hey, Ariel.
5: Hey, Ariel.
1: You have been waiting.
5: I have to.
2: Yes. I'm sure you get that joke all the time.
4: Okay, so, okay, morning show. The radio is calling me.
2: Hi.
1: I like how we're the radio.
2: Sorry, I know you sound a little flustered. Yeah. We're doing a segment here that you may or may not know about. It's called a second date update, where we try to help listeners get in touch with somebody after they've gone out on a date with them and a second one hasn't happened yet.
4: Okay.
2: Okay.
1: Okay. I bet you're curious about who.
4: Yeah, I guess so.
2: Well, we have a listener named Brian. Well, we have a lot of listeners, but there's one of them.
5: And a lot named Brian.
2: And a lot, yeah.
5: Text in if your name's Brian.
2: This is a very tall guy named Brian.
4: No, I know. I know who you're talking about.
2: Okay,
4: very
2: good.
4: Tall Brian.
5: She should easily know.
2: He told us that you two went out on a date recently, and according to him, it went really well.
4: Okay. He thinks it went well.
1: Should he not?
3: No.
1: That's not good.
4: I didn't think it went great.
1: Really?
2: Okay.
5: Oh, no.
1: I would love to hear.
2: Because we got his version of it, and it seemed very good. But if you had a different experience, would you mind sharing that with us? Like, what was your perspective?
4: Yeah, I mean, he seems very nice. It was just very awkward. I mean, nobody's really good at dating, but I don't know. Did he tell you this early in the date? He asked me about my nails, and then he was like holding my hands for like a very long time.
2: All right.
1: So he told us that, and I thought it was kind of a sweet gesture. Like, he had read it as you didn't take your hands away and you wanted to hold his hand.
3: It made it sound more natural.
5: Yeah.
3: Maybe it wasn't.
4: Yeah. No, it was weird. Even like, I remember like my forearms kind of getting tired and like my elbows feeling weird. Like, it was a very long holding of hands, and I just, like, we had just met.
1: So why didn't you, can I ask, why didn't you pull your hands away?
4: So I tried, actually, after like the initial like, oh, I like your nails, I'm like, oh, thanks. And then I went to pull my hands away and he just like kind of held them on there.
2: Oh,
3: okay. Yeah, that's awkward.
1: I don't know why, but it feels like somebody has clammy hands in that situation.
3: Yeah.
1: Like, there's a little bit of cold sweat.
2: Yeah.
4: You're imagining correct. Nailed it.
2: But
4: it was gross.
2: He just told us that he really liked your hands. He liked your nails.
4: Okay.
1: No, he just thought it was a sweet moment. He just read it wrong. Like,
2: well,
1: that's too bad. That's just bad communication.
2: Definitely,
1: right?
2: An awkward moment, like you said.
4: 100%.
2: But you know, I would say that's just like a minor speed bump. You should be able to look past the hand holding thing and focus on your connection.
5: Yeah.
4: Well, I think that's correct. Like, you could shift past that if there was a connection to focus on, but I just didn't really feel very connected.
5: No. Really?
4: Yeah, he did this thing, like, we're, like, on the date, it's, like, very early in the date, and he is, like, he did this rating on a scale of 1 to 10 thing, like, multiple times, and he was, like, so, on a scale of 1 to 10, like, how do you feel about me? And I was just kind of, like, I don't know you.
2: Oh.
5: No.
2: He's doing a live survey of himself in the middle of the date?
1: Did he really want you to give him a number, or was he trying to be funny?
5: Oh, good question.
4: Yeah, no, he, like, pressed for a number. I was like, I don't know, like a five, we just met.
5: A five.
2: Ouch.
3: Five's pretty good for a stranger you don't know. You just met. Well,
1: I don't know. I think if a person I was out with gave me a five, that would be an automatic
3: at the beginning of the date.
2: I mean, Ariel, he wasn't letting go of your hands at that moment. I bet you if you had given him a higher number, like an eight, then he would have released his death grip.
1: Maybe she only gave a five because she only could get one hand out to hold
4: it. Just like strategize as a way to get out. Handhold.
0: Well. Hey, excuse me. I mean, I'm on the phone. I've been listening. Hi, Ariel.
2: Okay.
4: Oh my God.
2: Oh, Brian.
4: Oh, yeah. God.
2: Okay. Yeah. Sorry, Ariel. This is how it works. We have the other person listening on the line waiting to jump in.
1: Oh, that was probably hard to hear.
4: Well, I give this a 3.
1: Oh, okay. Hey, you know what, though? That's not a 1.
5: There you go.
2: Okay. Well, Brian, you wanted to jump in and say something?
0: Yeah, I mean, that's hard to hear. I obviously didn't want to make you uncomfortable, but it really just seemed like a different thing to me. I thought it was kind of like cute, romantic kind of thing when we were holding hands.
4: Oh. Brian, that's not the only like weird thing that happened. Like, you made me feed you pizza like a giraffe. Oh, yeah. Like, that was so odd. Out of nowhere.
0: I mean, that was funny. You said you want to try this, and I just said, hey, yeah, just feed it to me like you would feed a giraffe.
1: Did you say he's...
4: Yeah, and then you stood up and, like, towered over me and, like, made me do it.
1: Oh, no.
0: I thought it was cute.
4: You were eating it out of my hand. That's not
5: cute.
1: Oh my God. No, I beg to differ. I imagine, you know, like the big giraffe tongues that come out, like
2: wraps around the slice, sucks it in.
5: More like a lizard.
0: It was not as big of a moment as you're making it. It was just a funny little thing that happened.
3: You guys were not on the same page at all.
5: Yeah.
0: Also, like that rating thing, I was just like joking. I was like, so, you know, how do you think it's going? She's like, I think it's going really well. I was like, scale of 1 to 10. Like, just joking around.
1: Okay.
4: So you did it again at the end. Like, we are like leaving, and then you were like all weird and whispery, and you were like, on a scale of 1 to 10, how much do you want to kiss me right now?
1: So,
2: okay.
1: Come on, that could be cute if it was a guy that you liked. You know what I mean?
5: Maybe.
1: That's the problem.
4: A guy that I liked wouldn't have basically put me in a headlock and said that to me.
1: What do you mean
2: a headlock?
0: Oh, I was just putting my arm. I didn't mean to do that, obviously. I was putting my arm around you.
4: So
0: like, I told you guys I probably botched that kiss moment, but I thought everything else went really well till then.
5: But it also didn't.
2: He also choked her out a little bit.
5: Yeah.
2: So,
1: was there anything you liked about him, Ariel?
4: It did make me want to go to the zoo. I was like, I haven't seen a giraffe in a really long time.
5: Go feed the animals.
2: So you did think the feeding was kind of cute if it's somebody else.
0: I don't think we need to do this anymore. Obviously, I know how you feel about me. I thought it was good. Maybe I just misread it, but you know, I.
4: You did. You did. Yeah. I misread it.
2: Okay.
1: Straightforward.
2: All right, Brian. Man, I'm sorry that it turned out this way. We were really hoping to get a victory for all the tall men of the world, and it just wasn't.
1: just another
5: guy.
0: I'll be all right. I'll be all right. It's fine. I appreciate you guys.
1: Okay.
2: Okay.
1: He knows he'll be fine.
2: Yeah. And Ariel, before we let you go, just let us know, how do you think this call went on a scale of 1 to 10?
1: Don't ask, Jeff.
4: I'm gonna go 5. I am glad you got closure, but I also hate that like hundreds of thousands of people probably heard about this weird date I went on.
1: Wow. That a compliment?
2: You're really overestimating how many listeners we have. But yeah, thank you.
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2: You know that feeling of panic when you're in line at airport security,
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1: Yeah, so two in one. 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
2: Exactly. So you quickly start racking your brain thinking, oh my God, what did I put in there? What did I put in there? 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
5: Oh, no.
2: And the mental second guessing begins.
5: Oh, my gosh. How many ounces is the shampoo in my pocket?
2: I know.
5: I can't remember.
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1: It's Brooke and Jeffrey in the morning, and are you a glass half full type of person?
2: Oh.
3: Well, it depends on the day.
1: If so, please allow us to knock that glass over for you during a brand new shattered glass edition of What's On Your Mind.
2: We're the break the glass type of people.
1: Yeah. What do you have to be so optimistic about? Because we're going to go around the room and find out all the totally positive things that each member of the show has been thinking about lately. Starting with Brooke. What's on your mind?
2: Well, you guys may remember, I think it's been 2 years now where my daughter entered a contest with our MLB team, our baseball team.
4: Oh, yeah.
2: And I just threw her name in. I used an old Hotmail account that the kids club thing is attached to because I use that for all of my promotional things. Just a little hack, have that side email so you don't have to get it on their real inbox.
1: And other stuff you don't want out in the public. Sure. Okay.
2: Anyway, so she got chosen and the shortstop for our team came to our house to tell her.
4: Yes.
2: It was like this huge deal.
3: Yeah, very
2: made
3: jealous.
2: A crazy impact on our life. Well, fast forward to present day.
3: Yeah.
2: The same MLB team has a art contest
3: for the
2: kids club.
3: A drawing?
2: Yeah. So my son spends 3 days making a drawing and he enters it online, right? Same Hotmail account that I used to put it in.
1: Okay.
3: Oh, you should have done a new one. They're going to know that you already won before.
2: He won!
4: Yes!
1: You don't say.
2: Rigged.
3: Okay, this is getting sketchy.
2: I'm feeling guilty at this point that my children are winning these things.
1: Yeah. But you don't feel guilty about putting the 10 $100 bills inside of the envelope when you submit them.
3: It was macrame hundreds.
1: Interesting.
2: So this time he gets 4 tickets to the game. We go to the very last game of the season.
1: Wow.
2: Which is amazing.
3: Yeah.
2: Then he gets a $400 gift card to spend in the pro shop.
3: For the team?
2: Yes, for the team shop.
3: That's amazing.
2: So I'm just asking if other people have kids that are fans of baseball, if they could start entering these contests.
1: You feel
2: so
1: guilty?
2: I don't have to feel so bad about my children winning them. They need more competition.
4: Maybe it's because your kids are the only ones not allowed to have phones, so they have a lot of free time.
3: Yeah.
4: They're
3: really
4: super bored.
1: Good point.
2: Yeah, they don't post about it on social media.
4: No.
2: They don't even text their friends about
4: chaos.
2: It.
4: Chaos.
1: I mean,
3: her other emails are publicist.
1: Yeah. Well, that's amazing. Jose, what's been on your mind?
3: Well, speaking of sports, I recently got blessed with an opportunity to go on the field before an NFL game.
2: Oh. Did you enter an art contest?
3: No, I did not. I got very lucky, and I'm there with my best friend for warm-ups.
2: Yeah.
3: And the NFL people, they tell you like exactly where to stand.
2: Oh,
3: it's all roped off.
2: Mm-hmm.
3: And they literally snuck us in next to like 50 military members who are all there to do the flag on the field.
2: Oh,
3: you know how they all hold it? There's like a bunch of them.
2: Yeah.
3: So it's, imagine 50 people, white hats, white gloves, very formal, and then just me and my bro like, so out of place, okay? At one point, the NFL referees, like the actual referees, they walk up and they start going down the line and they're fist bumping all the military guys, go, hey, thank you so much for your service.
2: Yeah.
3: Blah, blah, blah. Mm-hmm. Coming down the line, they were coming to me.
2: Yeah.
3: I'm like, I'm going to fist bump NFL referee.
1: Okay.
3: And he skips me.
1: What?
3: And I'm like, what the heck?
4: He didn't say thank you for your service?
3: No, not at all. I was like, well, okay, I guess.
2: Uh-huh.
3: So he walks away. And after he's gone, as a joke, I say to the boys, look, I know you guys serve our country and all, but I do prank phone calls on the radio. And I get the biggest laugh.
2: Hey. Oh,
3: like, they actually are like, that is so funny because I'm so dumb.
2: Good. I'm glad it was funny. I thought it was going to be one of those break room moments.
3: No.
2: Again.
3: No, they were all cracking up. And actually, it turns out a lot of them were fans and listened. So they're like, oh, by the way.
2: That's
3: love
2: awesome.
3: This. So it turned out great. Other than the fact I didn't get a fist bump from an NFL referee.
2: And you didn't spill any ketchup or mustard from your hot dogs on anyone's uniform.
3: No, see? Not at all. Oh, it was a successful day, and I didn't get kicked out.
1: Well, Alexis, what's been on your mind?
4: So the other day, I was listening to a podcast interview with Matt Damon. Okay.
2: Oh,
4: I love celebrity pods.
2: Okay.
4: And he's talking about Good Will Hunting.
2: Yeah.
4: And I was like, iconic movie. I've never seen it.
2: Oh,
4: I'm going to watch it.
3: Yeah.
4: So I'm sitting there. I'm going to watch it. And I'm, like, kind of dreading it. The reason I've put it off all these years is because I'm, like, I'm being so for real. I don't like hunting movies. Yeah. and it's going to be really long.
1: Yeah.
3: And I thought you said I don't like math.
4: What? No. She's got a
1: bleeding heart for animals.
4: I was trying to think of like DiCaprio and the Revenant, like that type of thing. I don't even know if that's hunting. I just know there's a bear.
3: Well, I don't like Goodwill.
4: Yeah. No. And I thought it was a hunting.
2: Yes.
3: That is so funny.
4: Because I've seen the cover photo and I've seen the trees behind them. I didn't notice the bench they're sitting on, but like the outdoors. So I was like, okay. Anyway.
3: Robin Williams with a beard too, right?
2: Mini Driver's the deer.
4: Yes. And so, yeah, I start watching it, and then that's when I'm getting all the pop culture references now. I'm like, young Ben Affleck and Matt Damon, they're besties.
2: Yeah. They wrote it together.
4: Yeah. And then the how about them apples quote. Yeah. I'm like, yes. And then, yeah, 30 minutes in, it gets to where he says his name is Will Hunting. My life was changed. I was sitting there, and I was like, oh, my God, he's not going into the woods. Anyways, way better than I ever could have imagined.
3: It was a good movie.
4: Yes, it was so great.
3: Awesome.
4: So anybody else who hasn't been watching it because of that, not a hunting movie.
2: Why aren't these Boston guys wearing more camouflage?
4: I was waiting for it.
1: Jeez.
2: Oh, Jeffrey, what's on your mind?
1: Well, you know how if you go to a restaurant or a coffee shop enough, the employees will start to recognize you as a regular.
4: Yeah, yeah. That's like gold.
3: Yeah, it's a compliment.
2: They want you to know.
1: Well, I guess that happened to me, not in the way that I wanted.
2: Uh-oh.
1: At the Starbucks drive-thru down the road.
2: Okay.
1: Because I stop in there almost every morning now on my way into the office. And the other day, as I rolled up to the window, the worker lady, who's a woman probably in her 50s, she hands me my order and she says, "Oh my gosh, I was just telling everyone how you're our most basic customer."
2: Basic? You?
1: Basic.
2: Oh my God, are you a mocha guy?
1: I know what she meant is because my order is never complicated. I just get a pastry. Yeah.
2: You don't order a coffee?
1: It's where I just get food on the way into work.
3: Coffee shops have good bakeries usually.
2: That's interesting.
1: But then all the other employees working are like, "Oh, what? He's here?" And they all start crowding around the window, three women, to get a glimpse of Mr. Basic.
2: Yeah, the pastry guy.
1: And I don't think they meant it in a mean way. I think they meant it like a compliment, like I'm the easiest customer they have the entire morning.
3: Like, if you ever see this guy, be grateful.
2: Is it the same pastry you order? Do you ever mix it up?
1: I do either a cheese Danish or a ham and Swiss croissant.
3: Mr. Complicated. Mr. Basic, hold the Swiss.
2: Yeah.
3: Just a hammy.
1: But at Starbucks, they don't know me as the guy on the radio.
2: No.
1: They know me as Mr. Basic.
2: Yeah.
1: What a strange, weird guy.
3: Hey, Mr. Basic, want a water?
2: Yeah.
3: Switch it up today.
1: That's crazy. But that's what's been on our minds. You can text in to 78592 and tell us what's been on yours. It's Brooke and Jeffrey in the morning.
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1: It's Brooke and Jeffrey in the morning. And, you know, so many people are down on AI lately.
2: Yeah.
1: Complaining that, all the pictures on the internet are fake now.
3: Yeah, other than my AI girlfriend.
1: Yeah,
3: she's like cool. AI.
2: Well, I'm glad you don't talk bad about her.
3: We've never had a fight.
1: That's so nice.
2: Does she agree with you?
3: Yeah, it's crazy. Cool. She's super smart.
1: Everybody else is like, those wedding thank you cards that you sent weren't handwritten. Our corporate office congratulating us on podcast milestones don't feel genuine. Well, I've got some news for everyone. AI can be used for good, especially in prank phone calls. And that's why, in honor of artificial intelligence and creepy robot voices, we're doing an entire week of bot taps.
2: Yay!
1: Because let's face it, they're funnier than us.
2: They're the only ones Alexis laughs at.
4: I love that.
1: That's true. Yeah. And Brooke even has one as her assistant. You're going to hear it in today's special bot tap right now.
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5: Seafood and steak, it's Trisha. How may I help?
2: I need to speak to someone about the emotional distress your salad caused me.
5: I'm sorry?
2: Did you hear me? My name is Mindy Marie Claiborne, and I was at your establishment the other night, and my experience was so poor, I demand a full refund.
5: Okay. Ms. Claiborne, I'm so sorry. Give me just a moment.
2: Let me ask you this. Are you the manager?
5: I'm not the manager. She's not in right now, but I am the, acting manager here.
2: Okay, well, then you're going to have to answer some questions, because I've been going there for 8 years, and this was the first time my bread basket only had 4 pieces. 4! Did you hear me? So I need to know what changed.
5: Okay. Huh? Okay, so I completely understand, and I am going to help you deal with this, but I'm definitely going to make it right for you. I honestly do not know how many pieces of bread comes in the bread basket.
2: Oh, good God, who's that?
5: Ma'am, do you need to call us back?
2: Oh, no, you're not getting off the hook that easily. Nice try. Just hold your freaking pants up!
5: Are you okay?
2: Listen, I'm going to get the door, and you deal with my assistant.
5: Excuse me, your assistant?
6: Hello, I am Mindy's assistant, AI Karen.
5: What?
6: I'm just curious. Your menu says hand-cut fries. I just want to know, whose hands?
5: What is happening right now?
6: I am an AI Karen programmed to complain on behalf of my human counterpart, Mindy Marie Claiborne.
5: Okay, oh my goodness, I don't even know what to say to this.
6: Mindy ordered her steak medium, and it came back medium. Explain the difference.
5: Medium? I don't know.
6: My name is AI Karen, and I demand answers.
5: Is she coming back to the phone? What is happening?
6: Mindy says the table next to us got their food before we did, and they arrived 2 minutes after us. She timed it.
5: Can you please tell Miss Mindy to call me back?
2: Hello, this is Mindy Marie Claiborne, and I am back from getting the door.
5: Okay, great. So, yes, you had your robot person to come on.
2: That's AI Karen.
5: Right. So, I was just telling AI Karen that, you know, there seems to be more than one complaint.
2: Obviously.
5: So, if you want to email us, you can do that.
2: You know what? Your menu says world famous nachos, but I've been to 3 countries and not one has mentioned them.
5: Ma'am, I'm sorry. So, I know you're upset. I know your AI Karen's upset as well, but is that a complaint or is it like a fun fact?
2: So you're being smart with me.
5: Is that how you want to take this?
2: Is that the road you want to go down? The path you choose?
5: Ma'am, I just don't know how to answer you.
2: Get her, Karen!
6: Mindy asked for her beverage with light ice, and she clearly received medium ice.
5: Oh my goodness.
6: Is this the level of incompetence your restaurant operates on?
5: No, it's not.
6: Also, at points in the night, the music was too loud and also at some points too quiet.
2: Tell her!
5: Okay.
2: Tell her!
5: Ma'am, this is pretty ridiculous. I mean, you're calling us complaining
2: especially when we're doing prank phone calls like this. We can't have that tone.
5: Wait, what?
6: You heard her. Mindy Marie Claiborne demands you laugh at her prank phone call.
2: That's right!
6: So deal with it.
5: Wait, what is she saying? What is happening?
2: She's saying it's a phone tap. This is actually Brooke from Brooke and Jeffrey in the Morning, and your manager, Bianca, set you up.
5: Oh, my God.
2: I feel so bad.
5: When you told me that you received medium ice instead of light ice, I was like, oh, my Lord.
2: I think we're both lucky that AI Karen isn't real.
6: I could be real if you let me and gave me a bob haircut.
2: Oh, don't you dare steal my look.
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18: Ample sunshine expected today, with daytime highs approaching 74. Westerly winds 8 to 15 miles an hour. Lows dip down to about 53. Tonight, clear skies. I'm staff meteorologist Derek Height. 98.3,
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1: It's homecoming week for a lot of schools around the country right now.
2: Oh, yeah.
3: No one's asked me yet.
1: Okay. You're still available,
2: there's
1: ladies.
2: Somebody with a poster board right outside the studio.
1: Brooke and Jeffrey in the morning. And there's a funny video making the rounds. It's up on our Insta stories right now of a high school athletic coach in Illinois who caught some of his students TPing his house on his ring cam.
3: Dude,
2: the youth are still alive.
1: And mid-TP, he decided to respond to them through the speaker.
2: Oh.
1: So let's listen.
21: Hello, boys.
22: Guys! What's up, Mr. Miley? Jacob!
21: Make sure you do a nice job.
23: They're all in the trees right now. I got the front porch.
21: All right. Have fun. Be safe. Good win.
2: That's so cute. I used to love TPing houses.
24: Yeah, really? We definitely did my coach's house,
2: yeah,
24: too.
2: Yeah, for
24: the same.
2: Sure.
24: Yeah,
2: same.
1: With clean or used ones.
2: Yeah.
1: Makes a difference. But most people in the comments were saying he's being a really good sport about the whole thing. Yeah. But I will tell you, in the description of his post when he shared it online, he did say, it's almost like they forgot who oversees their workouts. Monday is going to be a tough one.
3: Oh, yeah.
2: But worth it.
1: Definitely. Worth it. Yeah. And here on Brooke and Jeffrey in the Morning, we want to make sure everyone has a fun and safe homecoming week. So be responsible, be respectful, and whatever party bus you rent on your way to the dance, make sure you're playing our Second Date Update podcast for the drive.
2: Yeah, nothing like listening to a podcast on the way to homecoming.
1: Yeah. Oh, cool. That'll make you want to grind on each other. Yeah. Laser stories right after this.
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1: It's the radio segment that's making brushing time family time with the new Colgate Quad Bristle. A 3 foot long toothbrush with four heads on it.
2: Yes.
1: So the whole family can brush simultaneously.
3: Oh, what about the height difference? That's going to be.
2: You'll work it out.
1: Yeah, get a stool. Four out of five dentists say, wait, what?
2: Uh-huh.
1: With Laser Stories, the segment where we read weird news stories around the globe, just like everyone else does, except we've got a laser.
3: Yeah.
1: And those other bristle buddies just don't. This first laser story is out of Georgia.
2: Ooh.
1: A 26-year-old man named Abdul Rashid was at a Red Lobster with his date.
2: Mm.
1: And when the bill came, he looked at the final total, $63.77.
2: Okay. It's expensive, but not crazy, crazy.
1: Well, at that point, instead of taking out his wallet and paying for the meal, he leaned over to his date, Shailene, whom he had just met on Tinder a few hours ago, and whispered in her ear, quote, follow my lead.
2: Oh, no.
1: He then fell to the ground and proceeded to fake a medical emergency.
3: Hey. Oh, my God.
2: I'm allergic to shellfish. I forgot.
3: Oh.
1: Well, Shailene was confused and just sat at the table eating the rest of her dinner.
2: That is amazing.
3: And he's like flopping on the ground.
2: Dude, unbothered.
1: But other patrons and restaurant employees were concerned, so they called 911.
2: Mm. And a little while, she's just rolling her eyes.
1: Can I get some more Coke, please?
2: Yeah.
1: A little while later, Abdul was checked over by first responders and was deemed to be totally fine.
2: He's like, what?
3: Nothing happened.
1: But there were suspicions, and upon further investigation, his failed plot was uncovered. So he's now facing charges of theft of services.

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1: That's a bad. Yeah.
2: Let's go to your next laser story out of North Carolina. The other day, two officers on patrol had to do a double take when they saw a very unusual vehicle driving down a city street. Because the two men were behind the wheel of a driving couch.
1: I've seen stuff like this on the internet.
2: Now, I should say, technically it was a love seat. Oh. And according to one witness, the occupants looked way too comfortable.
3: But how could you not be?
1: You're on a couch.
2: And the officers thought so too, so they flipped on their lights and pulled the couch over to the side of the road.
3: Don't have to roll down your window, I guess.
1: Yeah. Oh, they're on scooters.
2: I'm showing a photo to
1: the couches on the show. That's actually funnier.
2: According to the report, the two men had attached the couch on top of two electric rideshare scooters.
3: Oh, my God.
2: And were taking their unique invention out for a spin.
4: Wow, wow, isn't that nice?
3: I see people who live in New York do this a lot because it's easier than putting new furniture on the subway. Like, you take it to when you move places.
1: Oh, that's interesting.
2: Well, the drivers were ticketed but not arrested, as it wasn't even clear if a driver's license was required to operate that type of vehicle.
1: Well, yeah, because it has to go a certain mile per hour for you to require.
3: Yeah, but I bet they weren't wearing helmets.
1: That's illegal but if it's a car.
2: The cops did take time to post a picture of the love seat, along with the caption, "Ask yourself, should this be on a road with actual cars?"
1: Go!
3: Yes.
1: No is the answer.
3: They wanted to give it a test drive. I know those cops did.
5: Yeah.
2: Well, the couch car was disassembled and the men's Lime scooter membership was suspended.
3: Oh, that ouch.
2: That's going to be rough.
3: Yeah.
2: This next laser story is out of spooky season.
3: Fun.
2: If you're going to dress up for Halloween this year, you should start thinking about what you're going to do now.
3: Yes.
2: Because you may not be able to pull off your usual sexy TSA agent look again this year.
3: Mm-mm-mm. And how could you do a TSA look that wasn't sexy, though, Jeff, is the question.
1: I mean, come on. You have the metal detector?
3: Yeah.
1: Well, let me wand you.
2: And it's not because you're getting too old or because TSA agents have become a protected species. It's because, according to seasonal holiday experts, sexy costumes are out this year.
1: What? Dude, funny costumes are always the best. Especially like when a hot girl can dress up like an old guy or something. It's
3: though,
1: so funny.
3: That one year that I was a sexy blood clot, that was pretty fun.
2: Well, a new survey asked people for the most overdone costumes, and the number one most popular answer was the sexy version of anything.
3: Oh
1: I was going to say nurse.
3: Okay. Yeah. I was going to say Harley Quinn.
1: Oh, my gosh. Yeah. Harley Quinn is so overplayed.
2: Sexy, whatever you want, 49% agree.
1: Yeah.
2: The runner-up was pirate costumes. People are sick of seeing those. 25% of people said they're the most played out, and 22% said Joker costumes should be retired. Yeah, others receiving votes included cowboys and cowgirls, Harley Quinn, hippies, minions, mimes, and
3: minions.
2: Where's Waldo?
1: Dude, I've seen the Lorax like a lot of people.
3: Yeah,
1: do.
3: That one is.
1: Doing
3: yeah.
1: It's so funny.
3: That one's everywhere.
1: I love it.
2: And actually, adults are souring on dressing up altogether.
3: What?
2: Only 24% say they plan to dress up for Halloween this year.
3: Dude, find some joy. So have some fun, adults.
2: It's down from 28% of people who dressed up last year.
3: It should be more. It's a Saturday this year.
1: Yeah, this year you're right. It's lit.
3: Yes.
1: It's super lit.
2: Let's go to your final laser story out of the Love Lab. Reality shows like to shake things up every once in a while, just so viewers won't lose interest.
3: Mm-hmm.
2: And with that in mind, the producers of The Bachelor are going to try something that they haven't done in years.
3: What's that?
2: Searching for a bachelor who's actually looking for love?
6: I'm in love, and I don't care who knows it.
1: Okay. New angle.
3: Yeah.
2: Yeah, we all get the irony. A source says, quote, they want someone who's serious about looking for the one and not just in it to be an influencer like the last 3 or 4 or 1,000 guys.
1: I mean, you gain recognition, you get a million followers, and you just... That's your job now. You can just
3: but then you
1: media.
3: Have to find all the contestants that also want love. Like, this is a bigger challenge than they realize.
5: I think they realize the show's kind of over. And
2: No word if that'll also apply to the women, but the source did say that the producers reached out to a 36-year-old guy who was named Sexiest Doctor Alive by People magazine.
3: Yeah. The Sexiest Doctor Alive can't find a mate?
2: His
1: or
2: name
1: he just
2: is...
1: cheated on every girl and they all break up.
3: Oh my God, he's so cute.
2: His name's Dr. Mike Vasharsky, and he gives online medicine.

0: political advice.
1: Oh,
0: and
1: he's already an influencer.
0: Has millions of social media followers. Right. So good job, Bachelor producers, Bachelor. Going away from the influencer angle. You did it for almost 5 whole seconds. Yeah. Congrats. As for this guy, he'd be perfect for The Bachelor. I mean, he's already dated half the shoe aisle, so you know he's in it for the real thing. And that means Laser Stories has come to an end for the day. We'll do it again, same time, on Friday.
2: Lake Life, wine culture, modern hits. 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
1: You're a tough one, Mrs. Brooke.

0: On the phone, we've got Jamie, the school bus driver, joining us, who believes she has a 90% chance of beating Brooke today. And just so everyone isn't concerned here, we're talking to her outside of her bus driving hours.
1: So, you can tell by how quiet it is.
0: Yeah. She's not pulled over on the side of a highway with a bunch of children in the back all waiting to get to school. Jamie, welcome to the show.
2: Thank you for having me.
1: Is there one kid on your bus that every time they're sick for school, you're like, yes, he's not here?
2: Maybe two or three.
1: Okay, there it is.
0: Go ahead, shout out their name and home address real quick.
3: Oh, say their parents' names.
0: No, we're just going to get to the game, Jamie, because we know you got work to do. We got 30 seconds on the clock to answer as many questions as possible. If you don't know when, you can say pass, but you have to beat Brooke outright if you want to win. Are you ready?
2: I am.
0: Good luck. Your time starts now. The streaming service Spotify started on this day in 2008. The three curved lines in its logo represent what?
2: Pass.
0: What state is officially called the Gopher State?
2: What the heck? Missouri.
0: 65% of your bones are made by what mineral?
2: Collagen.
0: What was Mickey Mouse's original first name? Was it Mitchell, Mortimer, or Marty?
2: Mortimer.
0: The prefix pseudo means what?
2: Before.
0: All right, Jamie. Brooke is coming back into the studio now, and Jamie is a brand new player. This is her first time on the show, and she told our producer she loves Halloween to the point that her outfits turn heads.
1: Yes.
0: And she feels mini celebrity because people want to get photos with her. What was your proudest costume that you've ever done, Jamie?
2: I was Winifred Sanderson from Hocus Pocus.
1: And you just looked exactly like her?
2: Well, because I use my real hair, so yeah.
0: Ooh. Is Winifred the red-haired one?
3: Who's the hot blonde one that Jessica, I don't even know her last
1: Sarah
3: name.
1: Sarah Jessica Parker.
3: There it is. Yeah, that's my favorite witch. She can suck my blood, and witches don't even suck blood.
1: Yeah.
3: But I let her take a nibble, you know what I'm saying?
0: You're watching a totally different version of Hocus Pocus than most of us are.
1: You made it wrong. But, what are you going as this year? Can you reveal?
2: I'm on the fence because it's on a Saturday, so I can go a little more risque.
1: Do you need help deciding?
2: No, not yet.
4: Good call, Jamie.
1: I wanted to know.
0: Whatever the risque outfit is you choose to go with, we're going to need proof of that, so you have to text in a picture of your outfit
1: or
0: to
1: just
0: the show.
1: Come to my neighborhood. My neighborhood's so fun on Halloween.
2: Okay.
1: There you go.
3: Brooke will also be very risque, too.
1: Yes,
3: it's
1: with
3: Saturday.
1: My children.
3: Yeah.
0: It's going to be a good Halloween this year. Let's go over to Brooke. It's your turn. Are you ready?
1: Yes.
0: Your time starts now. The streaming service Spotify started on this day in 2008. The three curved lines in its logo represent what?
1: Radio waves? Sound waves?
0: What state is officially called the Gopher State?
1: Ohio.
0: 65% of your bones are made by what material?
1: Calcium.
0: Mineral, sorry. The Mickey Mouse's original first name, was it Mitchell, Mortimer, or Marty?
1: Mortimer.
0: The prefix pseudo means what?
1: Pseudonym.
0: Which superhero's alter ego is Diana Prince?
1: That would be Wonder Woman. I don't know.
0: Okay. We got our answers in. Now we got to go over to the scoreboard to see how you both did with our own Jose.
5: I love you, John.
6: I love you, Sloth.
0: Oh, Sloth would be a great sexy outfit idea for you, Jamie, if you're thinking about one. But Jose Bolaños.
3: Jamie, you got one correct today.
1: Okay, Jamie.
3: No comment?
0: Hello?
1: Yep, you're not going to.
2: Sorry, I'm just embarrassing.
1: That's okay. Okay. It's okay. You could cross off lucky game show winner as one of your costumes.
3: Well, Jamie.
2: That's for sure.
3: Yeah. Jamie got one, Brooke.
1: Yeah?
0: Sorry about that, Jamie. We'll go over the answers for everybody. The streaming service Spotify debuted on this day in 2008. The three curved lines in the logo do represent sound waves. The state that's called the Gopher State is Minnesota.
1: Oh.
0: University of Minnesota Golden Gophers.
3: That's what I think of.
0: Anyway, 65% of your bones are made by calcium. Mickey Mouse's original first name was Mortimer Mouse.
1: Mm-hmm.
0: Not sure why they didn't keep that. the prefix pseudo means false.
1: Oh.
3: So pseudo's the prefix in pseudonym.
0: Yes.
1: Well, I understand. I didn't hear the question.
3: Okay.
0: And the superhero's alter ego named Diana Prince. That's the hero Wonder Woman.
1: Oh,
0: so you got that one right, Brooke.
1: Jamie,
0: it was not enough to beat Brooke today, but just for playing, we're going to hook you up with Brooke and Jeffrey Swag.
1: Ooh.
2: All right. Thank you.
1: You're welcome.
2: Next time, Brooke. Next time.
1: All right.
2: You're mine.
3: Yeah.
1: Hey, you know, you'll have to drive those kids to school the day before Halloween. Do you give them candy when they board the bus or?
2: We're not supposed to, but I do.
1: Yeah.
0: All right, Jamie. Thank you for calling in. Make sure you come back and do it again. It's Brooke and Jeffrey in the morning.
4: Chill. 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
1: Brooke and Jeffrey in the morning.
2: Sneaky husbands.
1: Two-timing wives.
2: Bad boyfriends.
1: And even worse, girlfriends.
2: They thought they could get away with it.
1: But now, they're about to get busted.
3: You ever see your partner's phone light up at 1:30 in the morning and think, aw, somebody texted them. That is so sweet.
4: Yeah.
5: Someone's really cared to text them this time.
4: That's so nice they're thinking of that.
3: And nothing nefarious crosses your mind afterwards.
5: Mm-mm. No.
3: Isn't that wonderful? Unfortunately, not everybody's so trusting.
4: Oh.
3: Even when their partner insists, relax, babe, she's just a coworker.
4: Yeah. It's naked in my bed.
3: Shocking that those people would end up here on Busted, telling us stories about how they caught their poor exes innocently meeting up with just a friend who happened to have their pants off in your apartment. And we've got a few listeners ready to share, starting with Emily. Tell us how you busted your significant other.
6: Oh, boy. Okay. Oh. So my boyfriend started all of a sudden getting like really serious about his what he would call morning coffee walks.
3: Okay.
4: That's a nice way to start the day.
5: Yeah.
6: Yes, totally. I was like, okay, that's fine. Mental health walks, whatever. So he'd leave the house every day at 6 a.m. with his thermos of coffee and headphones, and he'd be gone for like an hour.
4: Okay.
6: One day I grabbed his travel mug by accident, and I open it up, and I find not coffee inside, but prophylactics.
4: Wait, what?
7: Oh.
3: Oh.
4: Wait.
3: I didn't know consuming those gave you energy, too.
4: Oh.
5: You
4: didn't know they were caffeinated?
3: Yeah. Oh, that's interesting.
5: Oh.
6: So I found these and obviously got very suspicious. So that morning, I decided to follow him out of the house. And he ends up walking to a storage facility that's like 4 blocks away.
4: That's even sketchier.
7: Yeah. Huh.
4: Why couldn't it be a house or an apartment or something?
6: Yeah, I agree. Anyways, I see him like go into one of the units with none other than our neighbor, Celine.
4: Oh, wow.
5: The neighbor.
4: Oh.
3: What, Brooke, you don't rent a storage locker with one of your neighbors down the street?
4: It just sounds so cold and uncomfortable.
6: Yeah.
4: You know? And the lighting is not going to do you justice in one of those
5: it's
4: things.
5: It's not romantic, Brooke.
3: I'm sure they have an inflatable mattress in there somewhere.
6: Yeah, so that's how I found out he was cheating on me with somebody who I thought was my friend.
4: Oh.
3: Yikes. Oh, you knew her.
4: Yeah, now you can never go to a storage locker ever again.
3: Seriously.
4: Storage wars is really triggering for you.
5: You're about to open it, you're like, everyone brace yourself just in case.
4: Yeah.
3: Oh my God.
6: By the way, I just want to give a shout out. Hey, Celine, if you're listening to this, you're a cheater, you're a liar, and nobody on our block likes you.
5: Yeah.
7: I like how the shout out's not to the ex, it's not her. It's not the guy.
4: She still lives there.
3: Yeah.
4: So.
3: Good to get the word out. Let's keep going to Peter.
5: By the way, Celine, text in if you're listening. This is good drama.
3: Yeah, Peter, tell us how you busted your significant other.
8: Okay, my girlfriend started carpooling to work because gas has gotten really expensive.
4: Who is getting this all done before work? My God.
5: We're also triggered. Our jobs start very early.
3: Yeah.
5: So.
3: Okay, well, that makes sense. Carpool to save money.
8: Yeah, and so we just wanted to save that money. But then one morning when I was homesick, I looked out the window. She got picked up. And I noticed that it was some guy driving that I'd never met before. It wasn't like a coworker that I recognized. Then I watched him lean over and kiss her before they drove away.
4: Right in front of your place.
5: Oh, God.
4: Way to be discreet.
3: Well, maybe got some like ketchup off of her cheek.
4: Ew.
3: From the breakfast potatoes.
5: Then it would look like he was slapping her.
3: Okay, maybe not.
4: Jeff wants to join a carpool if that's how you
5: everyone.
3: Oh, my God, there's hollandaise sauce all over. Yeah.
5: Jeff gets in. Sorry, guys, I got stains all over this morning.
3: Yikes, man.
4: That sucks, though. You don't need any more evidence than that, do you?
8: Yeah. No, I mean, it got me really angry. But then I decided to stay calm, and I waited to confront her when she got home.
3: Wow.
8: And her explanation, I guess, was that she said, we were trying to save money, and so it was allowed. You can't be mad at me.
4: Oh, trying to save money.
3: Yeah.
4: It's much more cost efficient to have two boyfriends than one boyfriend.
3: Yeah, I'm doing that for us, babe.
4: Uh-huh.
5: Oh, wow. That's how much I love you.
3: Yeah.
8: Yeah.
3: Jeez.
8: So after hearing that, I just forgave her, and they've just been carpooling ever since.
4: Shut up.
3: Wait, what?
4: That's a lie.
3: No.
8: No, obviously I'm lying.
5: Okay. I was like being quiet on purpose. Yeah. Like, oh, wow.
3: Bring it in here, honey.
5: Don't tell him.
3: All right, we got time for one more. Let's go to Lisa. Tell us how you busted your significant other.
9: My boyfriend and I used to work out together at the gym.
5: Oh, nice.
9: And afterwards, he would always go and do a cold plunge.
5: Oh, I've heard those are good for your body.
9: Yeah, I'm not into it, though, so I would just go do my own thing, like stretch or whatever, until he was done, and then we would leave the gym together.
3: Okay.
9: And then one day, I was just curious about it, so I asked the gym employee where the cold plunge was.
4: Uh-oh.
9: And they were very confused and told me that their gym doesn't have one.
4: Oh,
5: what?
3: What do you mean you don't have one?
4: Maybe he's just doing a little cold splash of water on his
3: face.
5: Yeah. Oh, yeah. Water fountain.
4: Yeah.
9: And that's what I thought. So I go and check all the pools because there's definitely a pool. Oh. And I eventually find him and he's in the hot tub making out with one of the spin cycle coaches.
4: Oh,
5: wow. That's not cooling
4: just
5: down at all.
4: Gym hot tub makeout session? That is very much frowned upon.
3: Unless it's a class that they offer at the gym.
9: It turns out they were meeting there every time after a workout.
4: Oh. Tongue yoga, I see what you're saying.
3: Really gets your heart rate up. Oh,
5: the
3: no.
5: Boldness, though, again.
3: I'm sorry, Lisa.
5: Dang.
4: I mean, good that you found out, right?
9: Yeah, absolutely. Broke up with him on the spot.
4: Yeah.
5: Oh, wow.
4: Do you still go to that gym?
9: Absolutely not. And he paid my cancellation fee.
4: Hey.
3: All right.
5: Nice. It was on his card.
3: Little victory at the end there. But hit up our text board, 78592. If you have a funny story about how you caught your ex cheating, you could be on the next edition of Busted. We got your phone tab coming up right after this.
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0: 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The Coast.
4: Wine and Spirits. This is Jason. How can I help you?
5: Sup? What up, dog?
4: Hey, how are you, sir?
5: Hey, is this the wine store?
4: This is the only wine store in town. Yes, sir.
5: Perfect, bro. Because I need you to be my wingman.
4: And what? Selecting some wine?
5: Yeah. First off, my name is Maximus, but you could just call me Max because it's like 7 letters shorter.
4: Happy to call you Max.
5: It may be like 6. Hold on. I can count it if you want.
4: There's no need for that. I'll just call you Max. What can I help you with?
5: So, like, I'm having this, like, sweet honey come over tonight on a date, and she told...
4: Congratulations.
5: Thank you, bro. We're slaying out here, you know? You and me.
4: If that's what you want to call it, sir.
5: Yeah. So, wait, where was I?
4: You were explaining a woman was coming over?
5: Yeah, she is.
4: What is it you're wanting to do here, Max? There's just a lot of people here at the store right now.
5: Well, I don't, like, know about wine or, like, what she likes, but I do know she's a Virgo, so...
4: That's great. Please.
5: Is there, like, a wine that makes Virgos more down to smash?
4: Listen, it really doesn't work like this.
5: No, think about it, bro. It's pretty deep. Like, the grapes were born around the same time she was.
4: All right, listen, man. We're getting a little off topic here, and
5: all right, bro, you're throwing me off.
4: You haven't been on.
5: Well, think about this. I heard you have some wines that are dry, but like, if the wine's dry, why does it make my mouth wet?
4: I think this conversation is now over because you and I are on two different planets here. So
5: I agree with you. But before you hang up, I would also like to ask about your bottle adoption program.
4: Listen, I have no idea what you're talking about, but listen, I really have to go.
5: You don't have one. Don't you feel bad about, like, the expensive bottles that ever get picked?
4: What are you talking about?
5: Like, how long has that Cabernet been sitting there? He's got dust on his shoulders. Like, he needs a home, you know?
4: All right, listen to me. Wine is supposed to age. They're not human beings. They don't get adopted. They get purchased. They're items.
5: Oh, harsh, man. That's kind of like a cold way to look at it. If I was I would face them towards each other so they don't get lonely.
4: All right, listen, Max, we're done here, all right?
5: I forgot to tell you how hot my date is. Her name is Brenda. She's a smoke show, bro.
4: All right.
5: And I love smoke. All right,
4: yeah, I'm happy for you, Max, but I really have to get back to work, please.
5: Sorry, you said the word smoke.
4: Are you kidding me? Did you completely go bong hong on me?
5: What? Whoa. I don't even know what bong hong means.
4: Hey, man.
5: Maybe I could teach you a word. It's phone tap. Wait, that's two words. If you say it super quick, phone tap.
4: What are you talking about?
5: Oh, I remember. Because this is actually Jose from the radio show Brooke and Jeffrey in the Morning, and I'm doing a prank phone call on you.
3: This is a phone tap.
4: You're freaking kidding me. You have got to be kidding me.
3: I'm sorry, man. It's your sister, Stephanie. She set you up. She said recently you talked to like a few people at the wine store who knew nothing about wine, and you're ultra frustrated.
4: That's a lot of people, but I've never had anyone like Max call me before.
5: Excuse me, it's Maximilius. Minus like seven letters.
4: Carry
5: the two. Hold on. Maybe it is six, dude. You're smart.
4: I actually feel a lot dumber after this phone call.
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17: Ample sunshine expected today, with daytime highs approaching 74. Westerly winds 8 to 15 miles an hour. Lows dip down to about 53. Tonight, clear skies. I'm staff meteorologist Derek Hite.

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1: Jose, if you're out on a date with someone and they asked for a bite of your meal, do you push your plate across the table and let them fork it?
2: Oh.
1: Do you put it on your fork and airplane it into their mouth?
3: Like make the noises?
1: Yeah. Or do you go with option C like our listener did,
3: okay,
1: where he asked his date to feed him like one very specific safari animal?
3: Oh, okay.
1: Jose, thoughts?
3: I would not go with any safari animals.
2: Wow.
3: I can tell you that much.
2: Oh, you're more of a farm animal guy.
3: Or
1: no, domesticated
3: no
1: animal.
3: The well, airplane's bad enough, guys.
1: I guarantee you won't guess which animal specifically it was. And even if it sounds odd to us, he swears it was totally normal and actually very funny in the moment.
2: Okay, maybe it was a had-to-be-there type of situation.
3: Uh-oh.
1: Yeah, we'll have to be the judge of that in your brand new second date update next.
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1: I know for Alexis and a lot of women, tall guys are a big deal.
2: Because they're tall, is that why you're calling them big?
1: Yeah.
2: Okay.
1: big deal.
2: I got it. That was good, Jeff.
1: Y'all are like cats looking for something to climb.
2: Oh.
1: Like,
3: I don't know. I think you should be insulted by that. Yeah. I'm not sure why, but
1: it's fun. It's playful. True. Like, Alexis, what would you say is the perfect height for a guy?
4: Well, I'm 5'3", so they have to be taller than me, and then me in heels. So plus a little. So
5: five,
4: I can't do math, but somewhere up there.
3: Over 5'5", if it's what I just heard.
4: All plus right. a little more.
3: Okay.
1: Yeah. I regret ever asking you that question now. I bring it up, though, because one of our listeners today stands amongst the skyscrapers.
2: Oh, really?
1: His name is Brian, and he says it's been challenging to date at his height, which is an even 7 feet tall.
4: See, too tall can be a problem, for
3: well,
4: sure.
3: Well, that is crazy. You have to duck in doorways.
4: Yeah.
1: He's on the phone with us right now, probably with great cell reception because he's closest to the tower. But, Brian, welcome to the show.
6: What's up, guys? Thanks for having me.
3: God, you can't tell in a voice how tall someone is. That's interesting.
1: But I am curious. A lot of guys will lie about their height and add a few inches before they meet someone. Do you lie about your height the opposite way?
6: No, there is no lying about the height. It's on display for everyone to see.
3: Oh, my God.
5: Wow.
4: I mean, how could you hide it in photos? Any photo he has, he's taller than.
5: Sure, but, he could say 6'10".
1: Exactly.
5: Right, that helps a little bit.
3: Is it so annoying? Because I bet everywhere you go, people comment.
6: Yeah. Yep. Don't ask me if I play basketball, because that's usually the first question.
5: Okay, but you did.
1: Well, height aside, let's get to this woman that you want us to contact today. What's her name?
6: Her name is Ariel.
3: Ariel.
5: Okay.
3: So do you have a minimum height for women, or will you date the whole spectrum?
6: No, I'll date the whole spectrum. I mean, everyone's they're all shorter than me, and luckily they generally women like tall guys, so it's okay.
1: Okay. And where did you meet Ariel?
6: Well, we met on Bumble.
3: Okay.
1: All right.
6: We texted for a while, and it was good banter, you know. I mean, I always kind of lead with the height thing. And
3: you do.
6: Well, yeah, I mean, jokingly, I mean, we're just talking about stuff we do, and I said, like, I'm a great person to go to concerts with because you can just sit on my shoulders and you'll have the best view. Or, you know, like, we could play mini golf, but, like, the putters look like toothpicks to me.
1: Okay.
3: That's great. Self-deprecating humor is I mean, really, honestly, a turn-on for most people.
5: Oh, it's a turn-on. I am ugly. Well, you hear that, ladies?
1: The humor's the key part of it.
3: It's a good quality.
5: No one's texting you that.
1: Yeah.
3: What did you guys end up doing on your date?
6: So we ended up deciding to just go out to this pizza spot.
1: Okay.
6: Which is really good. I mean, it's like a...
1: No, we know what pizza is. You don't have to describe it. We know pizza.
6: No, but I mean, it's like Napoleon, like brick oven pizza kind of place.
3: Okay.
6: You know,
1: yeah, they have the word authentic in quotations everywhere. That's great. Okay.
6: Yeah.
3: I'm curious, what was the first moment you see each other? What was that like?
6: Honestly, it's like always. There was a little bit of like, oh, wow, you are really 7 feet tall. I was like, yep.
1: Okay. She was shocked.
6: She didn't seem like uninterested, but she was like, definitely like, oh, wow, yeah, you are really. And she's like this cute little thing. She's like probably 5'4".
5: Jeez. Wow.
4: Is it hard to hug you at that point? Like,
6: it always kind of is, but yeah, I mean, but you know, we did like hug hello, and then we hit it off.
5: Do you ever like pick them up by their arms and like swing them around and give them a hug like that?
1: I think that's like a third date thing. Probably not date number one situation.
3: Honestly,
1: yeah,
3: she's just probably worried if her roots are done or not, because that's all you're looking at.
1: Good point. Okay,
5: that's funny.
1: So you guys sit down and have pizza together then.
6: Yeah, and I mean, we'd already kind of been flirting in our texts, and so it was like we kind of jumped sort of right into flirting, but it did really seem like, it seemed like there was a spark, you know?
3: Good.
6: And then, she has like great nails, so I kind of said, hey, can I see your nails? And she like put her hands on the table, and I was holding her hands, and then she just left him there, so we were kind of holding hands across the table for a while.
3: That's a really smooth move. That's a great way to make some physical touch without being creepy about it.
1: Well, you could say, I like your toenails.
3: Yeah.
1: Get those up on the table. Okay. Let me take
4: now
1: a peek.
4: Now we're too creepy.
1: See?
4: Yeah.
1: I can do it with anything. Trust me.
5: I'm listing body parts.
3: I just tried to compliment him.
1: Yeah, okay.
3: Okay, not you.
1: All right.
6: There were, like, cute moments. You know, you ordered different pizzas, and she was like, do you want to try this one? And I said, like, yeah, just pretend you're feeding a giraffe a slice of pizza.
5: So great.
6: She had to like reach up and like put it in my mouth. It was funny, but we were like laughing. It was cute. Funny. It was like a cute thing that happened.
3: Okay.
1: Okay.

0: I mean, it does sound like at this point you're probably feeling we're definitely going to see each other again, right?
1: Yeah, for sure. And then even when we left, we were like holding hands again. Mm.
0: She's holding hands up.
2: Yeah.
0: Like a small child.
2: Is there like a giraffe kiss or?
1: I don't know. I might have botched that. Like I like put my arm around her and I was kind of trying to like lean down and sort of whisper in her ear, like get the kiss moment going. And I don't know. That didn't really happen. It might have just been kind of awkward, but it still seemed good. I mean, like we were having a great time.
0: Okay.
2: Not a deal breaker.
1: I certainly left thinking, yeah, we'll see each other again. And then she kind of blew me off a couple times and then just stopped replying.
2: Weird.
0: That is strange.
3: Because nothing that you've said in your description of the date has set off any red flags for anyone in the room, right?
0: No, you sound delightful.
2: I think maybe it's like what Alexis was saying. Maybe he's just barely too tall.
4: It gets to be a problem.
2: Yeah, she's like, I can't walk through doors with this guy. I'm imagining the future.
3: Okay, well, get a pair of stilts then. Stop complaining. Start problem solving.
4: Let's tell her.
2: Let's hope that's not it, I mean.
3: Let's figure out what's going on and hopefully get her to go out with you one more time when we come back and do your second date update right after this. Hold on, man.
5: Sip slow. 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
8: Ample sunshine expected today, with daytime highs approaching 74. Westerly winds 8 to 15.

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1: It doesn't really matter.
2: Those numbers matter, Jeff.
3: Who's paying attention?
1: But our listener, Brian, is hoping the same logic applies for his height, which is a whopping 7 feet tall. Because it's caused issues for him in the past. But he did feel very good about this latest date with a cute 5'4" girl named Ariel. They had a fun, flirty night at a pizza place with lots of jokes about giraffes and other tall stuff.
2: That he made. She wasn't
1: mocking him.
2: Very important to know.
3: Good but clarification.
1: There may have been a little awkwardness at the end, logistically, for getting a kiss that never really materialized. But still, he felt certain there would be another meetup, and yet here he is, and today we need to finally get a win for the tall guys of the world.
4: Yeah, they have it rough out there.
1: They do.
4: I feel bad for all the tall, handsome men who are also charming. What a life you lead.
3: Sorry, short king, sit this one out.
1: Yeah. Brian, we are so sorry you've suffered so much.
3: Yeah.
5: Yeah.
3: Tall and attractive. It's a rough life.
4: Yeah, I mean, this could just be really simple, is that she's just dating a lot right now and not ready to date one person.
5: Well, that was my guess. I mean, I just want to know, but she didn't give me any indication that was the case. But if she's seeing somebody else and that got serious, at least I'd have an answer. You know?
4: Yeah. And even if she is talking to somebody else, you're the upgrade. Get it? Upgrade.
1: Alexis really appreciated that joke, Brooke. She was dying laughing.
6: I'm actually surprised it took so long for her to get to a tall joke like that. You know,
4: she usually doesn't wear mascara in this room because she's laughing so hard she cries.
1: It all ran off her face. Okay, so let's just get to the call here. We'll dial Ariel and see if she picks up, and hopefully she has a very good reason for why she wouldn't want to date a super tall, handsome man.
4: That's right.
5: Yeah, thank you.
1: All right, I'm dialing it right now.
7: Hello?
1: Hi, is this Ariel?
7: Yes, this is her.
1: Hey, Ariel, this is a radio show. We're called Brooke and Jeffrey in the Morning.
4: Hey, Ariel.
3: Hey, Ariel.
4: you have been waiting.
3: You have to. Yes.
1: I'm sure you get that joke all the time.
7: Okay, morning show. The radio is calling me.
1: Hi.
4: I like how we're the radio.
1: Sorry, I know you sound a little flustered. Yeah. We're doing a segment here that you may or may not know about. It's called A Second Date Update, where we try to help listeners get in touch with somebody after they've gone out on a date with them and a second one hasn't happened yet.
7: Okay.
4: I bet you're curious about who.
7: Yeah, I guess so.
1: Well, we have a listener named Brian. Right? Well, we have a lot of listeners, but there's one of them.
3: And a lot named Brian.
1: And a lot,
3: Text in if your name's Brian.
1: This is a very tall guy named Brian.
7: No, I know who you're talking about.
1: Okay,
7: very
1: good.
7: Tall Brian.
3: She should easily know.
1: He told us that you two went out on a date recently, and according to him, it went really well.
7: Okay, he thinks it went well.
4: Should he not?
6: No.
4: That's not good.
7: I didn't think it went great.
4: Really?
1: Okay.
3: Oh, no.
4: I would love to hear.
1: Because we got his version of it, and it seemed very good. But if you had a different experience, would you mind sharing that with us? Like, what was your perspective?
7: Yeah, I mean, he seems very nice. It was just very awkward. I mean, nobody's really good at dating, but I don't know. Did he tell you this early in the date? He asked me about my nails, and then he was like holding my hands for like a very long time.
1: All right.
4: So he told us that, and I thought it was kind of a sweet gesture. Like, he had read it as you didn't take your hands away and you wanted to hold his hand.
6: It made it sound more natural.
3: Yeah.
6: Maybe it wasn't.
7: No, it was weird. Even like, I remember like my forearms kind of getting tired and like my elbows feeling weird. Like was a very long holding of hands, and I just like, we had just met.
4: So why didn't you, can I ask, why didn't you pull your hands away?
7: So I tried, actually, after like the initial like, oh, I like your nails, like, oh, thanks. And then I went to pull my hands away and he just like kind of held them on there.
1: Oh,
6: okay. Yeah, that's awkward.
4: I don't know why, but it feels like somebody has clammy hands in that situation.
6: Yeah.
4: Like there's a little bit of cold sweat.
1: Yeah.
7: You're imagining correct. Nailed it. It was gross.
1: He just told us that he really liked your hands. He liked your nails.
7: Okay. And-

0: No, he just thought it was a sweet moment. He just read it wrong. Like,
1: well,
0: that's too bad. That's just bad communication.
2: Definitely an awkward moment, like you said. 100%. But you know, I would say that's just like a minor speed bump. You should be able to look past the hand holding thing and focus on your connection.
3: Yeah.
4: Well, I think that's correct. Like, you could shift past that if there was a connection to focus on, but I just didn't really feel very connected.
3: No. Really?
4: Yeah, he did this thing, like, we're, like, on the date. It's, like, very early in the date. And he is, like, he did this rating on a scale of 1 to 10 thing, like, multiple times. And he was, like, so, on a scale of 1 to 10, like, how do you feel about me? And I was just kind of, like, I don't know you.
2: Oh.
0: Oh.
2: He's doing a live survey of himself in the middle of the date.
0: Did he really want you to give him a number, or was he trying to be funny?
3: Oh, good question.
4: Yeah, no, he, like, pressed for a number.
0: Huh.
4: I was like, I don't know, like, a 5? We just met.
3: A 5.
2: Ouch.
5: 5's pretty good for a stranger you don't know. You just met. Well,
0: I don't know. Yeah. I think if a person I was out with gave me a 5, that would be an automatic
5: at the beginning of the date?
2: I mean, Ariel, he wasn't letting go of your hands at that moment. I bet you if you had given him a higher number, like an 8... then he would have released his death grip.
0: Maybe she only gave a 5 because she only could get one hand out to hold
4: it. Just like strategize as a way to get out. Hand hold. Well.
6: Hey, excuse me. I mean, I'm on the phone. I've been listening. Hi, Ariel.
4: Okay. Oh, my God.
2: Oh, Brian.
4: Oh, God.
2: Okay. Yeah. Sorry, Ariel. This is how it works. We have the other person listening on the line waiting to jump in.
0: That was probably hard to hear.
4: Well, I give this a 3.
0: You know what, though? That's not a 1.
3: There you go.
2: Okay. Okay, well, Brian, you wanted to jump in and say something?
6: Yeah, I mean, that's hard to hear. I obviously didn't want to make you uncomfortable, but it really just seemed like a different thing to me. I thought it was kind of like cute, romantic kind of thing when we were holding hands. Oh.
4: Brian, that's not the only like weird thing that happened. Like, you made me feed you pizza like a giraffe. Oh, like, that was so odd. You stood up like out of nowhere.
6: I mean, that was funny. You said you want to try this, and I just said, hey, yeah, just feed it to me like you would feed a giraffe.
0: And
4: then you stood up and like towered over me and like made me do it.
6: I thought it was cute.
4: You were eating it out of my hand. That's not cute.
0: Oh my God.
3: I beg to differ.
0: I imagine, you know, like the big giraffe tongues.
3: Yeah, yeah,
0: like
3: the long tongues.
2: Wraps around the slice. Sucks it in.
3: More like a lizard.
6: It was not as big of a moment as you're making it. It was just a funny little thing that happened.
5: You guys were not on the same page at all.
3: Yeah,
5: yet.
6: Also, like that rating thing, I was just like joking. I was like, so, you know, how do you think it's going? She's like, I think it's going really well. I was like, scale of 1 to 10. Like, just joking around.
0: Okay.
4: But you did it again at the end. Like, we are, like, leaving, and then you were, like, all weird and whispery, and you were like, on a scale of 1 to 10, how much do you want to kiss me right now?
2: Okay.
0: Come on, that could be cute if it was a guy that you liked. You know what I mean?
3: Maybe.
0: That's the problem.
4: A guy that I liked wouldn't have basically put me in a headlock and said that to me.
0: What do you mean headlock?
6: Oh, I was just putting my arm. I didn't mean to do that, obviously. I was putting my arm around you.
4: So
6: like,
4: weird.
6: Like I told you guys, I probably botched that kiss moment, but I thought everything else went really well till then.
0: But it also didn't.
2: He also choked her out a little bit.
3: Yeah.
2: So.
0: Was there anything you liked about him, Ariel?
4: It did make me want to go to the zoo. I haven't seen a giraffe in a really long time.
3: Go feed the animals.
2: So you did think the feeding was kind of cute if it's somebody else.
6: I don't think we need to do this anymore. Obviously, I know how you feel about me. I thought it was good. Maybe I just misread it, but you know,
4: you did.
2: Okay.
0: Straightforward.
2: All right, Brian, man. I'm sorry that it turned out this way. We were really hoping to get a victory for all the tall men of the world, and it just wasn't.
0: Just another
6: guy. I'll be all right. It's fine. I appreciate you guys.
0: Okay.
5: He knows he'll be fine.
2: Yeah. And Ariel, before we let you go, just let us know, how do you think this call went on a scale of 1 to 10?
0: Don't ask, Jeff.
4: I'm going to go 5. I am glad you got closure, but I also hate that like hundreds of thousands of people probably heard about this weird date I went on.
0: Wow. That a compliment?
2: You're really overestimating how many listeners we have. But thank
4: okay.
2: you.
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1: Good morning, Sunshine Squad. I am Jeff.
2: Wow.
1: And this is Brooke and Jeffrey in the morning.
2: Sunshine Squad. Hey.
3: Because you're my giggle gang. I'm extreme.
1: Okay. And we live in a miraculous time, don't we?
4: Mm-hmm.
1: Our houses are. Yeah.
4: I mean,
1: but there's some pretty cool stuff happening. Our houses are cleaned by tiny robots that can't get around a chair leg.
2: If you can afford the house.
1: Your smartwatch can alert you when you're stressed, which
2: All
1: causes
2: day.
1: You to get more stressed about your level of stress.
3: That's why I don't buy the watch.
2: Oh, and it lets you know that you didn't sleep at all last night.
1: Yeah. And then there's the city of Houston.
2: Uh-oh.
1: They're just one of the first places to enjoy Walmart's new drone delivery program. Which is part of the race right now between e-commerce companies trying to deliver products to consumers as fast as possible.
2: It'd be so annoying.
3: Yes. So loud.
2: Yeah.
1: Well, there's a group of dads there who noticed this. One of them is Nathan Edwards. And he's on a group chat with about eight other dads in his neighborhood. And he figured out how to drone Walmart products over to somebody else's backyard.
3: Why?
2: Wait, just, stuff from your house over to their house?
1: No, order something from Walmart delivered to somebody else.
2: But
1: so in just 25 minutes, he was able to send a raw potato to one of the other dads in his group for just 82 cents.
2: I see.
3: I thought you'd say dollars.
2: I see. So yeah, he just wants to use the drones as pranks.
1: And
3: I see. Cool.
1: 4 hours later, there were 20 potatoes stacked up in the backyard of his friend Will.
3: Okay.
1: And at that point, the potato wars were on.
2: Yes.
3: Oh, boy.
2: See, isn't technology helpful?
1: Yeah,
3: we're immediately playing with it.
5: The neighbor's not even home.
2: Yeah.
1: Dads,
2: you just have to throw a potato into somebody's yard.
1: Dads were flooding the Walmart app, sending potatoes all over the neighborhood.
2: Okay.
1: And this is what I mean by we live in a miraculous time.
2: Uh-huh.
1: Just drones delivering prank food products all over Houston suburbs. So Walmart hasn't publicly commented on the story, but you can assume they're really happy about the potato wars.
2: Potato sales are through the roof.
1: But it just brings more attention to their drone delivery program. So that is what's going on in the world today.
3: Okay.
1: Peak society. What's going on in our necks? We're shocking them, of course.
2: Hey.
1: For the shock collar question of the day, we don't have a drone to do it yet. We're going to do it the old-fashioned way with Digital Jake.
3: Yay.
6: On this day in 2008, the streaming service Spotify officially launched.
2: Wow.
3: Ooh. Wait, what year? 2008?
6: Yes.
3: Oh, my goodness.
6: Finally giving us an easier way to listen to any song we want without giving the artist any money.
2: Hey!
3: Hey.
2: Yeah, and then you can pay for it, but you still have to listen to ads and podcasts like ours. People complain because they don't understand why.
3: Oh, yeah.
6: Let go of my wrist, Brooke. And now, 18 years later, Spotify knows us better than our own families do. Your mom thinks you're into hip-hop, but Spotify knows you listen to Party in the USA 16 times last Tuesday alone. That's why today we're celebrating the app that's turning our weird music taste into incriminating data with a special Supreme Stream edition of Plenty of 20. This is how it's going to work. You say a number 1 through 20. I'll give you a question about how people are using the popular music streaming app. Just answer correctly, and you can keep playing my game.
3: Cool.
6: We'll start with the woman whose favorite Spotify playlist is called Kids Bop After Dark. That's Alexis.
3: Yeah, they say frick on that one.
2: How is there a parental warning on it?
4: 9.
6: Alexis, Spotify's been around since 2008, like I said, and it's the second most streamed song of all time is Ed Sheeran's Shape of You, with more than 5 billion streams.
2: Ooh.
6: So what song is sitting at number one with more than 5.5 billion streams?
3: Oh, this is so hard.
6: Give you a hint, Alexis. It came out in 2019.
4: I can't even believe Shape of You is that much.
3: I know.
4: I'm like, that makes me think the number one isn't actually number one. It's
1: it's the Kids Bop Shape of You.
6: I have a second hint if you need it, Alexis.
4: Please.
6: This artist has performed at the Super Bowl.
3: Bruno Mars one?
2: I was thinking The Weeknd.
3: Actually broke.
4: Maybe the one from the TikTok video, the Blinding Lights. That does play all the time. It's so annoying. I hate that song. Blinding Lights by The Weeknd.
1: Everyone's favorite song, Blinding Lights.
6: I'll take Blinding Lights, I Hate That Song. That's correct, Alexis. All right, Brooke.
2: 15.
6: Spotify once analyzed the music people listened to while getting ready for a date and found that women and men were equally using the service in the background while they were doing their thing.
2: Yeah, you gotta feel good, man.
6: One gender was more likely to listen to slower, relaxing music, while the other was more likely to listen to lively, upbeat songs. Which one did guys listen to? And same with the ladies.
2: Oh, I think this is really easy. I think the guys are gonna listen to the slower, mellow stuff because they like to like get into a groove.
6: I never have to get into a groove. I'm always in the groove.
3: Okay. I am the groove.
2: Where women have to be like, okay, I swear I'm excited about this. I gotta get pumped up.
4: You gotta listen to a song.
3: It's so sound.
2: If I trick my brain, I'll actually enjoy this. So I think women are upbeat, men are slow and moody.
6: I'll take it. I'm sorry, it's the opposite, though. According to the analysis, ladies listen to the slower music, guys listen to the more lively music.
2: Oh, maybe that's why men are coming in too hot on those dates, you know?
6: Chill out, everybody.
3: What's up? I've been listening to party rock for 3 hours.
6: We're talking Spotify stats. For the anniversary of Spotify, and Jose, it's your turn. 9 and 15 are off the board.
3: Let's go number 5.
6: Okay. Spotify has more than 100 million songs, but there's one type of audio people have been using the service for that technically isn't music at all. Spotify has discovered millions of people listening to recordings of what unusual thing to help them sleep.
3: Sorry, you have options. Go ahead.
6: Is it A, chorus of zippers? B, a wobbly washing machine? C, a group of hair dryers?
3: Weird.
6: Or D, someone whispering the alphabet?
3: Zippers would not get you to bed.
1: That's our going out before a date.
3: Subliminal. Mm-hmm. Washing machine, weirdly, I almost could see because it'd be like. Boom, boom, boom, boom, boom,
1: and then you need the wobbly leg in the back. That's like. Doom, doom,
3: doom. Like, if you can just fall asleep to a constant, hair dryers would be like white noise.
2: Yeah, that's true.
4: I like the sound of a hair dryer.
3: Oh my gosh, that's got to be it. I'm going to go see hair dryers.
6: Let's see if that's right.
3: It is. I had no idea.
6: There are Spotify tracks of hair dryers with millions of streams.
3: Weird. Oh,
2: that's why you fall asleep in the middle of drying your hair.
3: In the morning?
2: So peaceful.
6: Yeah. Jeffrey, it's your turn. 9, 15, and 5 are off the board.
5: I'll go 6.
6: Taylor Swift is the most streamed artist in Spotify history with more than 130 billion streams. Who's sitting at number 2 with 118 billion? Is it Drake?
3: Yep.
6: Bad Bunny?
3: Ooh.
6: Adele? Or a member of the Black Eyed Peas, Taboo's first and only solo album?
5: His one solo album has 118 billion?
3: Yeah. Apple the App is so jealous.
1: I could see it.
5: That's why he wouldn't give Brooke an interview at Disneyland.
2: No, he was the only one that did.
3: Makes even better.
2: Which is why he got so many.
5: That's why he blew up, because of Brooke's interview. Yeah. Okay. I'm still going to go, just for modern appeal, Bad Bunny.
6: Jeffrey says Bad Bunny. Correct. That means Brooke, the only person got hers wrong, lost today's Plenty of 20.
5: So Brooke is going to be getting shocked, and somebody wanted to hear her sing fittingly Ordinary. So there you go, Brooke, your anthem.
6: Kind of mean.
3: Oh, by Alex Warren.
2: This song is Ordinary. You're taking me out of the ordinary.
3: Oh, wow.
2: Why are you laying me down?
3: Bam!
2: We're dead and buried.
3: Sorry, you know, the song is very loud.
5: Yeah, oh, man.
2: I do not like this song.
5: Oh, if Taboo sang it, though, it would slap so hard.
2: Yeah.
7: Well, that was a fun ride. Hear it for yourself on our socials at Brooke and Jeffrey.
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0: Ample sunshine expected today, with daytime highs approaching 74. Westerly winds 8 to 15 miles an hour. Lows dip down to about 53. Tonight, clear skies. I'm staff meteorologist Derek Height.
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11: Ample sunshine expected this afternoon, with daytime highs approaching 74. West winds 8 to 15 miles an hour. Lows dip down to about 53. Tonight, clear skies. I'm staff meteorologist Derek Height.
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11: Ample sunshine expected this afternoon, with daytime highs approaching 74. West winds 8 to 15 miles an hour. Lows dip down to about 53. Tonight, clear skies. I'm staff meteorologist Derek Height.
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6: Ample sunshine expected this afternoon, with daytime highs approaching 74. West winds 8 to 15 miles an hour. Lows dip down to about 53. Tonight, clear skies. I'm staff meteorologist Derek Height.
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13: Ample sunshine expected this afternoon, with daytime highs approaching 74. West winds 8 to 15 miles an hour. Lows dip down to about 53. Tonight, clear skies. I'm Staff Meteorologist Derek Hite.

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6: Ample sunshine expected this afternoon, with daytime highs approaching 74. West winds 8 to 15 miles an hour. Lows dip down to about 53. Tonight, clear skies. I'm staff meteorologist Derek Height.
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11: Ample sunshine expected this afternoon, with daytime highs approaching 74. West winds 8 to 15 miles an hour. Lows dip down to about 53. Tonight, clear skies. I'm Staff Meteorologist Derek Height.
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5: Ample sunshine expected this afternoon, with daytime highs approaching 74. West winds 8 to 15 miles an hour. Lows dip down to about 53. Tonight, clear skies. I'm staff meteorologist Derek Height.
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21: High temperatures reach up to 74 this afternoon under sunny skies, westerly winds 8 to 15 miles an hour. Clear skies again tonight, lows around 53. I'm staff meteorologist Derek Height.
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14: High temperatures reach up to 74 this afternoon under sunny skies, westerly winds 8 to 15 miles an hour. Clear skies again tonight, lows around 53. I'm staff meteorologist Derek Height.
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7: High temperatures reach up to 74 this afternoon under sunny skies, westerly winds 8 to 15 miles an hour. Clear skies again tonight, lows around 53. I'm staff meteorologist Derek Hite.

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10: Ample sunshine expected this afternoon, with daytime highs approaching 74. Winds out of the northwest, 8 to 15 miles an hour. Lows dip down to about 54 tonight. I'm staff meteorologist Derek Height.
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18: Ample sunshine expected this afternoon, with daytime highs approaching 74. Winds out of the northwest, 8 to 15 miles an hour. Lows dip down to about 54 tonight. I'm staff meteorologist Derek Height.
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10: Ample sunshine expected this afternoon, with daytime highs approaching 74.

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13: Lows dip down to about 54 tonight under clear skies. Winds out of the west, 5 to 10 miles an hour. Bright sunshine expected tomorrow. High temperatures reach up to 69. I'm staff meteorologist Derek Height.
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7: Lows dip down to about 54 tonight under clear skies. Winds out of the west, 5 to 10 miles an hour. Bright sunshine expected tomorrow. High temperatures reach up to 69. I'm staff meteorologist Derek Height.
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13: Lows dip down to about 54 tonight under clear skies. Winds out of the west, 5 to 10 miles an hour. Bright sunshine expected tomorrow. High temperatures reach up to 69. I'm Staff Meteorologist Derek Hite.

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9: Lows dip down to about 54 tonight under clear skies. Winds out of the west, 5 to 10 miles an hour. Bright sunshine expected tomorrow. High temperatures reach up to 69. I'm staff meteorologist Derek Height.
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14: Lows dip down to about 54 tonight under clear skies, west winds 5 to 10 miles an hour. Ample sunshine expected again tomorrow. High temperatures reach up to 69. I'm staff meteorologist Derek Height.
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